Well, it's a heap and help and a good morning to you on Rosehead FM. We are out and about today. We do like to get out and about and have our OBs, or our outdoor broadcasts. And today we're broadcasting to you from the DC. It's Primary Connect DC in East Street, Warwick. And most of the locals that know where it is and what it is. And we are going to be broadcasting here right through till 2 p.m. this afternoon, the stack of good music. And what you should do is come down here, make a day of it. There's jumping castles, there's food here, there's the exposure to a place which is normally just closed off. You can't normally come here. And today you can come here, and they're going to welcome you in instead of keeping you out. Make a day of it and find out how you get the things you get. And all of those things that we need for everyday life get to where they're going, all over their state and beyond, right from this very DC. And we're going to have interviews with some of the members of the team here and find out about this amazing place. But right now, I've told you what's happening, so let's go.

0: It's the Cars and Let's Go. I bet that brings back a lot of memories for people. Broadcasting to you this morning from the DC in East Street. Come on out and make a day of it. And it's all about moving things, keeping things moving. Thank you very much for Ray, too, for bringing us through the morning up until now. He always does a fantastic job. Coming up at quarter past... Yes, good morning.
1: We've got the official opening ceremony, which I'm going to try to bring to the listeners. But, hey, Noel, I'm just wondering, I'm hearing you mentioning this DC. Could you interpret what the DC
0: it's
1: is?
0: It's the distribution centre.
1: Oh, distribution centre.
0: Yes, it's all about moving.
1: There you are, listeners. It's the big W. Oops, sorry, Primary Connect DC. Oh, I'm in the know.
0: Right. Ed, so it's all about moving, and I'm going to play a song about moving right now.

0: position?
1: So I'm the systems inventory and governance manager here at the DC.
0: Makes you a head honcho, doesn't it?
1: Not really, no. You know, I'm up there, but not really. There's a lot of people here that do a lot of amazing work.
0: Yeah, and we'll be talking with Neil, I believe it is, a bit later on. He's been here for 30 years. Is that right? No, not Neil. Gary. Gary's been here for 30 years. He feels like it anyway, apparently. So the official opening is going to take place in a minute. We have the mayor on board.
1: We do? Yeah. Is it waving?
0: And you can tell us, about all about it. Apparently, you've got it all organised. I'll leave it in your hands.
1: Sure. So we have our wonderful open day today. So we have opened the DC for tours. We have jumping castles. It's totally family friendly today. So we've got some face painters colouring in. We've got the train doing tours throughout the DC, inside the DC. We have food vans, lots of entertainment for everybody. So come on down. We're here from 10 until 2.
0: And so are we, through until 2 o'clock. Next in line, is it Neil? Yeah. Here's Neil.
2: Hi, how are you, Will?
0: Very well, thanks.
2: Yeah, so throughout the day, jump in with one of our guys that are part of our team, do a lap of the shed, have a look at what we do. Any questions, fire away, because we've got plenty of knowledge on board. So let's go for it.
0: Just look for someone wearing a Primary Connect yellow safety vis thing. And now, you've been here for 30 years, is that right?
3: That's right, 30 years. I was started in February in 1996, and they haven't let me go just yet.
0: So, I was doing some math before. You're a very young-looking 90-year-old.
3: Yeah, well, you know, they keep us fit here, so it's that keeps you young.
0: Okay, and you any plans for retirement soon? Because you've got to be pushing 60-ish.
3: No, not yet. I really enjoy what I'm doing. I have some great teammates here at Primary Connect. There's always something new to learn here, and we keep growing and expanding, so that's always exciting to keep pushing forward.
0: Okay, great. Well, thanks for joining us. We might talk to you a little bit later on in a bit more detail about what's been going on in the last 30 years here. Yeah, thanks a lot. Now, of course, we do have the mayor on board here this morning as well. And we'll get to that official part of the opening, I guess, after another track, Noel.
4: Sounds good.

Yeah, thanks, Noel. Yeah, we're about to broadcast the official opening here. We've got three, I think perhaps four speakers, including the mayor, who's just pulled up. But first of all, let's cross to Alicia, who is, well, one of the head honchos here, for lack of a better word. Alicia, what's your...

0: Okay, thanks, Noel. Back with Brad Shields here. And for the official opening part of this morning's Variety, welcome to Mayor Melissa Hamilton.
1: Thank you very much, Brad. It's great to be here. I can't believe how many people are coming down. It's going to be a really big day. Lots of food and stuff for the kids to do. But I think what's really important to acknowledge is how important this distribution centre is for the Warwick community and how important Primary Connect are for us. They are a really big employer. They're a really central part of Warwick and us with our, you know, location with all of the highways and showing what a great place we can be for businesses to locate. So we're really glad to see the ongoing commitment to the Warwick area, the upgrade of the facility, the new lease in place. Great to know that Primary Connect will continue to be one of the big central employers in the region. Brad, that was just the steam railway going past again on loop number, what are we up to now, about 16, I'd say.
0: You've been on a loop yourself earlier, haven't you?
1: I did a run around. It was great to see it. I've only ever seen this facility from the outside. I come past here a lot, and it's really interesting to see what it's like inside and see what works have been done and what works are still, you know, planned for the future.
0: Yep. Okay. Well, thank you very much for that, Mayor Melissa Hamilton. You'll be jumping on the steam train yourself a little bit later on as well, no doubt.
1: Look, they're trying to get me on there, but at the moment it's packed out with people taking a tour. So I think I'm going to have to wait in line just like everybody else.
0: What a shame. What a shame. No, it is genuinely packed out with kids. It's a great thing. There's lots of very interesting things here to see and to do. I'm looking forward to speaking to some of the people that are involved a little bit later on. About the, like, you know, how wide the distribution from this centre is, for instance. Obviously not national, or is it? Do you know?
1: I have just had my little tour, so I can tell you that they distribute into the Northern Territory, Queensland and Northern New South Wales from this facility. So a really big reach.
0: It is, yeah. I didn't think it'd be national, but that's big. Yeah, absolutely. No wonder this centre is so huge. Just like you, you know, I've driven past many times, wasn't aware of just actually how massive this place was, is on the inside. Unbelievable. It's sort of like a TARDIS, if you know what I mean, if you're into Doctor Who.
1: I think if you weren't a specialist and trained here, I wouldn't give myself a hope in finding something in here if I was sent off to find an item that had to be shipped. But what I really love here too, talking to Alicia, I was just asking, all the bays in front of us have names above them. And I was asking Alicia about what are the names for, and it's the people who have worked here for 30 years since the opening in 1996. So fantastic to see Primary Connect acknowledging those long-term employees and having their name there is just fantastic.
0: Yeah, that's a great idea. Okay, well, thank you for joining us, Mayor Melissa Hamilton. We may chat a little bit later on if you're around.
1: Absolutely. Always happy to chat, Brad.
0: Okay, have a great day, and back to you, Noel.

0: Up all night.
1: Up all night. I was up all night. No, I wasn't really. Welcome back to the Distribution Centre, Woolies Distribution Centre, Primary Connect in East Street, and I've got a special guest I want to talk to here, Brad. Good morning, Brad.
2: Good morning, Noel. Thank you for the interview this morning. Thank you.
1: No, that's all right, mate. No problem. Microphone all good. And you've been here a very long time. You're an important man.
2: Thank you. Yes, 30 years already. That's three decades. It has gone quickly.
1: So you were here from the beginning, one of the first employees. That's been a journey for you. I'm sure a lot of things have changed. Why was Warwick chosen as a location for this distribution centre?
2: Thank you. I'd like to extend a warm welcome to our current team members on site and their families that I see out here today. And welcome to many Big W managers here also and Primary Connect managers. Why was Warwick chosen? I recall that Warwick was chosen to be the centre of operations in relation to our stores at that time back in 19, of where we wanted to be in 1996. The location of the highways going both north and south,
1: right,
2: and close proximity to the Port of Brisbane. Warwick also had a good stable base of labour available team members at that time. In October 2020, the entire supply chain business at Woolworths was rebranded to Primary Connect. Okay. 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It has also operated for 18 years and was called Primary Freight until 2018.
1: Mm-hmm.
2: Primary Connect currently services more than 1,000 suppliers with road, rail and ocean transport, as well as 3PL storage.
1: Okay.
2: Although this is a primary freight distribution centre, the site currently supplies products to Big W stores only.
1: Okay. Well, obviously a big place for big traffic, but how big is this shed?
2: The shed is currently about 72,500 square metres under roof. So that's about 10 NRL marked football fields. Quite amazing.
1: Right. Well, looks like it. Well, you can't see one end from the other.
2: It's greater than 300 metres wide from one end, wall to wall.
1: Hmm. And is this climate control inside here?
2: Climate controlled, yes. Although it is cool in here today, it does warm up. And in summer, there's obviously fans in the picking modules, exhaust fans in the ceiling. And currently with the installation of some fans at dispatch and crosstalk, 7.3 metre diameter fans down there and 1.5 horsepower, they certainly push some breeze.
1: Mm-hmm.
2: Very pleasant to be working under. All of these features help with airflow. All offices are air-conditioned. Just while we're talking about equipment, all the equipment is battery-operated on-site. This means there is no exhaust fumes. Also, very quiet workforce, workplace. There's no need to fuel up with petrol, diesel or gas. And just a fun fact, the largest battery on site used here, which is for our reach trucks,
1: right,
2: weighs an impressive 1,150 kilograms.
1: Oh, God. What, just the battery?
2: Just the battery, that's right. Nearly as small, nearly as heavy as a small car.
1: And in the space we're in normally, on any given day, there'd be machinery whizzing around here past us. But not today, although the mayor's had a nice ride in the golf cart and got golf carts going.
2: Golf cart and trains,
1: so
2: also
1: bit,
2: going.
1: A bit of a different.
2: I see the trains petrol powered. That's the only petrol powered vehicle that's been running in here for quite a while.
1: Mm-hmm. Fantastic. All right, that's a lot to take in. Let's have a song.

0: And we're back broadcasting live on Rose City FM today from the distribution centre, Woolies Distribution Centre, Primary Connect. And I'm talking to Brad. You've been filling us in with some interesting information about the facility here. A huge facility, and as we listen to the sound of the train going past, that's our Southern Downs Railway train, having fun. And so, Brad, I mean, you're part of a team here. You help people. What do you do each week? What are some of the things that are your responsibility?
1: Thanks, Noel. Currently, I'm a workplace coach. I'm the elected health and safety rep for the site on AM shift, and also have qualifications of safety advisor, which is a great assistance with the compliance in safety nowadays at workplaces. Training and assessing is a big part of what I do also. I help with the induction of new casual team members from time to time when we are recruiting. Also conduct inspections and hazard reporting. Address team members' non-conformances, which thankfully there's not too many. We do all do the right thing here and look after each other with safety. Liaise with contractors, suppliers, safety equipment. Audit preparation is it's also a significant part of my weekly tasks on site.
2: Okay. So a lot.
1: Certainly
2: a lot
1: is a
2: of
1: lot
2: disparate
1: when you,
2: things.
1: Yes,
2: really.
1: When they're all added together, Noel, that's right. There is never a too much to. Right. Always something to do. That's right.
2: Right, and having been here from the start, I imagine there'd be small changes going on all the time. What are the changes? What are the bigger changes? I suppose that you think you've seen here over the years.
1: Some of the bigger changes. For the first couple of years, we didn't even wear high vis. Back in 1996, we were wearing navy shirts. High vis was really probably only worn by maybe truck drivers at that time, from my memory.
2: Yep.
1: We were certainly wearing steel cap safety boots. The equipment has changed, of course, as 10 years is a long time in the life of a forklift or a reach truck. So the designs is always changing and being made safer. With cameras on the reach trucks now, where the put-away drivers can see the location on the tines, certainly
2: the tech. Yep, like in all industries, the tech. And I mean, we could go on. We could talk. I mean, it's an endless thing, isn't it? It's endless. The supply chain's endless, and I suppose we could endlessly discuss, you know, what it involved. But I mean, I think thanks is in order for you for doing what you do.
1: Thank you, Noel, and thank you to Rose City FM for broadcasting here. Thank you to the listeners there, and certainly with the first, nearly 11 o'clock, has
2: getting
1: been
2: there.
1: Easily 300-400 people come onto site for tours today. So if there's any listeners out there wish to come along and spend an hour out here, there's food vendors, jumping castle, activities for kids. There's a train out here doing tours.
2: Yep.
1: A golf buggy. If you don't feel like walking 1,200 metres around the site, there's a golf buggy, a train here.
2: Yes.
1: Plenty of team members to talk to.
2: Yes.
1: I'll be available to answer questions for the rest of the day.
2: Yes.
1: And we're all here until 2 p.m. this afternoon.
2: Till 2. That's right. Plenty of time. Plenty of time. And you get to see inside. I mean, normally you just don't get to see in here. You know, this is the day right now.
1: This is so true, Noel. Yes.
2: This is it. All right. Fantastic. And this is a request. This is going out to Lisa.

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Absolutely everybody is welcome to join us here at the Primary Connect Distribution Centre here on East Street, the Big W Distribution Centre, as many people know it locally. Brad Shields on board now, and thank you to Noel for the first hour of the program. What an amazing setup this is here. I was saying to my wife on the phone a few minutes ago, just to let her know, unfortunately my great-grandchild's crook and can't make it down, so that's a bit of a pity. There's three jumping castles here, three full-size jumping castles, and it's sort of like a pimple on an elephant. This place is absolutely huge inside, much bigger than you thought that it would be from the road. You've got the Southern Downs Steam Railway train running around inside the building. You've got some golf carts running around, and somewhere north of 300 people just in front of us here at the moment, I'm told. So, once again, like pimples on elephants. Anyway, broadcasting live, 89.3 Rose City FM. Come on down and join us here on East Street. You know the Big W Distribution Centre. It's the Primary Connect Distribution Centre here. It is absolutely astounding in here. There's so much to see and do. All the free food, all of the games, face painting for the kids, and a whole lot more. We'll be talking to more people as we go through between now and two. Right now, we have some music from Marty Wilde, taking a trip to Abergavenny. Why don't you take a trip to the Primary Connect Distribution Centre?

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0: There you go, Bill. 89.3 Rose City FM broadcasting live from Primary Connect. Here on East Street, you won't miss it. It's a massive building. You all know where it is, but I'll tell you what you don't know. Just how big it is on the inside. I've got James Lister here. You're astounded as well.
1: Yeah, I've looked at it from the outside, like you've said, and known it's big. But once you get inside here, you see the sheer scale. But when you consider that, Big W has an awful lot of stock and a lot of different lines, it requires a distribution centre this size. And that's great because there's hundreds of people employed here.
0: Yeah, 300 and something, I believe.
1: Look, I think it's about the 300 mark, yes. Yeah, I was just talking to some of the managers over there, and they said that they've been promoting some of the staff to management positions in recognition of their long service and their knowledge of this logistics trade, and I think that's great too.
0: Absolutely. Mm. We spoke to a couple of guys who've been here for 30 years, and I believe there's a couple of others that we're going to catch up with as the day goes on. 30 years, 30 years they've been here, in other words, since it opened. Just getting back to the size of the joint, did I hear it's something like 12 fully marked NRL football fields in here?
1: Well, I wouldn't doubt it looking at the size of things. I mean, you and I are looking across at those jumping castles that have been set up for the kids.
0: Yeah,
1: and,
0: like
1: you know,
0: a pimple on an elephant.
1: Dwarfed. Yeah, that's right. Yes, yeah. It's wonderful to be in here. And I remember when I was talking to the CEO of Woolworths back at the time when they proposed to close this centre, and I said to him, apart from the fact that everybody knows someone who works at the... at the distribution centre, they're related to them or they're a mate or something, why would you want to get rid of such a fantastic facility which is at the crossroads of such vital logistics channels? I doubt it was me personally who changed his mind, but somehow they reversed the decision and this is here to stay, and that's great.
0: Well, it is so well located. Does service not only Queensland, the Northern Territory, South Australia, New South Wales and Victoria as well. I'm not certain about that, but... Yeah, I think Victoria as well, in fact.
1: Well, maybe there are products that are made in Queensland that have to head that way. I was talking to Councillor Russell Wantling just before, he used to drive for Lindsay Brothers and told me it's about times he'd bring Easter eggs up. And there was a rush before Easter to get truckloads and truckloads of Cadbury Easter eggs up here, and they all came from Melbourne.
0: Mm, yeah, well, they would, or perhaps from Tasmania, but I don't know if they make Cadbury chocolate in Tasmania anymore. That's another story.
1: Yeah, the country's gone to the dogs, isn't it?
0: Oh, yeah, okay, you said it.
1: Politicians would be responsible for that. We've got to take our medicine on that. And
0: it's parliamentary privilege or something, isn't it?
1: Oh, well, look, all I know is that there's a lot of jobs that have disappeared that we actually really need, and I think things have gone way too far. So I encourage any local industry, manufacturing or technology, distribution, anything that wants to come to Southern Downs, if there's anything I can do or the state government can do to make that happen, we'll walk over hot coals.
0: Great news. And of course, this facility is only growing. They've done works on it just recently to bring it more up to speed, more up to date.
1: Yes.
0: I'm just flabbergasted at the massive space that's in here. You've had a tour?
1: No, look, I haven't had a tour yet.
0: I haven't yet either. I'm looking forward to one.
1: Well, I think hopping on the little train.

0: looks like the way to go. Yeah. But
1: one of the mini golf carts that are buzzing around.
0: That's right. And actually, there's a putt-putt mini golf outside as well. Oh, so,
1: and you wouldn't know that either.
0: So, listeners, if Brand hasn't already given you the drum, come out and have a look at this. It's a wonderful thing to see the families of and the kids of the people who work here and visitors from the community. Looking around at this wonderful asset, this business asset in our industrial estate here.
1: It's really worth a look, but if for nothing else, come on down for the free food, the free rides, the free face painting. There's giveaway bags, all sorts of wonderful stuff that Big W's put on, and of course Primary Connect. Thank you for joining us. We might speak with you a little bit later on. We're here till 2.
0: I'm not going to be. I've got another engagement I've got to go to in Stanthorpe shortly, but it was great to talk to you. Thanks very much for having me on, Brad. And I've always been a great supporter of Rose City FM. You don't find a community radio station this good anywhere else. And I think that says a lot about our country volunteer culture.
1: I'd like to back you on that. I've had people internally ask me the question. I've had about 50 years in commercial radio.
0: Yeah, it sounds like you're in a position to have an opinion on that.
1: I do have an opinion, and I've never voiced it on air, but since you've raised it, I will. Yeah, as community broadcasters go, and I've worked with many on and off during my time in commercial radio, this is the best community broadcaster that I've ever come across. Technically, the studios are wonderful. They are better than many regional commercial radio stations I've worked in over 50 years. And talent-wise, the on-air talent from the 12 and 13-year-old girls that we've had on
0: air.
1: Yes,
0: I met them a while back. It's wonderful.
1: They're absolutely astounding. Their musical knowledge and their ability is fantastic. And we've got many people that are on air that have had absolutely zip experience in radio, but are doing a wonderful job.
0: But you've got a lot of experience. So what, did you drift on down from Tulsa, Oklahoma to do your late-night talk show?
1: Yeah, I think so. Yeah. Somewhere like
0: that's
1: that.
0: That's the way this game goes.
1: Basically, up and down the eastern coast everywhere. Well, all the eastern states. Never worked in NTSA or WA, but pretty well everywhere else.
0: Good stuff.
1: Thanks for joining us.
0: Thank you.
1: You
0: very
1: won't
0: much.
1: Be around in another half hour even just to catch up again?
0: Yeah, I'll be here in half an hour.
1: We might have another quick chat in about half an hour's time before you've got to go.
0: I look forward to it. Thank you.
1: All the best. Local member James Lister. 89.3 Rose City FM, broadcasting live from Primary Connect. We're up East Street. You won't miss us, you know. The Big W Distribution Centre, as it's known locally. It is coming up to 20 past 11. Here's the Human League. Just keep on feeling that fascination. And you'll be fascinated if you come down here and join us, I tell you now.

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0: As the Axiom laying on Arkansas grass, Rose City FM 89.3 live from Primary Connect. The fashion parade is going to be on down here. It's due to kick off somewhere after about 11.30. You've probably got time to head on down. Just turned 11.28, but you know how things run on time. Probably not. And it's going to run for quite a while anyway, so don't miss the Big W Fashion Parade. All the fashions from Big W on display in the Fashion Parade, taking place just in front of our broadcast position here. Also in front of our broadcast position here in the Primary Connect building, you've got an arts and craft station for the kiddies. You've got face painting going on. You've got those three jumping castles. It's all happening. Come on down and join us. We'll be back with more music after this.
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We're going to have a music block now as we're providing the music for the Thrashing Parade that is just underway. It's 25 minutes to 12. 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

There you go, Rolling Stones, Brown Sugar, and the Big W Fashion Parade has finished. That block of music was what they were doing their parade to with all the Big W Fashion. I did see a few bits and pieces of it, and it was quite good. 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With George Thorogood and the Destroyers. It's Bad to the Bone. Coming up 10 minutes away from midday.

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Thanks very much for your company. 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It's all happening. Rides for the kids, lots of food and drink, and freebies. That's what I like. I'll see you again for the breakfast show on Monday. Here's Badfinger.

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From 1986, that was Huey Lewis and the News with I Know What I Like. Good afternoon, you're listening to Rose City FM, where we're broadcasting live here at the Warwick DC. Coming up next, we have Birds of Tokyo with Broken Bones.

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That was Poison with Nothing But a Good Time. We're right here at the Warwick DC. We're having a good time, and we're here till 2 o'clock doing a live broadcast. So come on down and say hello. Coming up next, we have The Midnight with Days of Thunder.

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From 1985, that was Dokken with Unchain the Night. We're right here at the Warwick Distribution Centre doing a live broadcast. We're here until 2 o'clock this afternoon, so come on down and say hello. Coming up next, we have Tame Impala with Dracula.

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From 1997, that was Semisonic with Closing Time. Coming up next out of the UK, here is Lily Allen with Air Balloon.

from 1995, that was UMI with Purple Sneakers. Well, that's just about it from me for my little stint here at the Warwick Distribution Centre. I'll be back at 2 o'clock and I'll leave you in Pete's capable hands at the top of the hour. I'll leave you with Duran Duran and A View to a Kill.

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1: It's 1:15 here on a Saturday afternoon, and before that, a word from one of our many sponsors. We had a bit of Genesis and Abacab. Before that, an absolute classic from Don McLean and American Pie. Welcome to the Rose City FM 89.3 outside broadcast from inside the Big W DC Open Day, celebrating 30th anniversary of the official opening. We've got some jumping castles inside, some mini golf outside, some food, some coffee, some golf buggies running around, as well as a mini train. 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
2: It's 25 minutes after one here on a Saturday afternoon, and the BWDC 30th anniversary open day is still happening till around 2 o'clock today. And a big thank you to BWDC for allowing us to do an outside broadcast on the day. Coming up right now, let's have a bit of gallery. It's so nice to be with you. And a bit of metal as anything, and Romeo and Juliet.

America there, and a horse with no name before that, the Beatles and A Hard Day's Night. It's coming about 25 minutes to 2 o'clock here on a Saturday afternoon, and the 30th anniversary of the Big WDC Open Day is coming to a close, but I've still got a few songs to play, and I'm hoping to have a little interview in a minute. But in the meantime, let's have a bit of Paul McCartney and Wings and Band on the Run, and Olivia Newton-John and Banks of the Ohio.

0: 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So let's hear from this group.
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As I mentioned a little bit earlier, this is the 30th anniversary of the Warwick Big WDC opening, and we've got 12 people who are celebrating the 30th anniversary as well. They've been here since the beginning of the operation, and it's a big operation, as a lot of people have been through today and had a look. Big congratulations to them, a group of people who are celebrating 30 years. And for anyone that's not aware, 1996 was the year that the Big W Distribution Centre opened, and it's the same year as Rose City FM, formerly known as Rainbow FM, first broadcast in 1996 as well, which means that we celebrate a 30th anniversary this year as well. A big thanks to the team for letting the general public come in today, and even bigger thanks to the group of people who have organised and run today. We'll be going very, very shortly. Tim's up in the studio, ready to switch back to the studio up in Victoria Park across from the hospital, and I'll be on air from 3 p.m. this afternoon with my regular Saturday afternoon program. Couple more songs ready to go. I thought a bit of AC/DC and an absolute classic once again, Highway to Hell, and another one, The Eagles and Hotel California.

Right, we're just about to leave Big WDC's 30th anniversary. Thanks for listening, and I'm Peter. As I said before, I'll be on air from 3 p.m. up at the studio. Tim's in the studio just about to take over, and a big thanks to Tim, Brad, and Noel, who have been part of the outside broadcast today. But the biggest thank you goes to the lady on my right, Sue, who came along and did the setup and is going to pack up so I can skip up to the studio. Thanks again, Big WDC, for letting us be part of your day, and a big congratulations

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1: Hello there, I'm Sean Bindley. Tax concessions proposed by the federal government for innovative business are being described as too narrow by industry groups. The Australian Chamber of Commerce has submitted to the government's consultation paper, claiming the policy proposal will reduce productivity and hurt jobs. Chief Executive Officer Andrew McKellar says the resource sector will be particularly hit.
2: It's a major driver of export growth. It requires a lot of capital investment. Those companies have got to get out, they've got to take a lot of risk, they've got to scale up, and ultimately that's how we generate a stronger economy.
1: Iran's new Supreme Leader, Mujtaba Khamenei, has not appeared at the burial of his father, former Supreme Leader Ayatollah Ali Khamenei, in Mashhad on Thursday, as Pakistan and Qatar work urgently to bring Washington and Tehran back to the negotiating table after the collapse of the ceasefire. The US President declared the truce over while attending the NATO summit in Turkey, but then appeared to soften his stance, saying he would allow negotiations to continue. The contradictory signals from the White House have left mediators uncertain about the American position. Kate Fisher is in Washington.
3: On the one hand, you had Donald Trump declaring the ceasefire was over, but also saying that he thinks talks could continue, saying that the US should finish the job, but he doesn't want to return to all-out war. And it's hard to know if this is part of his negotiating tactic to kind of put extra pressure on Tehran, or whether it is just genuinely him being frustrated one minute and then changing his mind the next.
1: South Australian Senator Karen Little has apologised to the family of a woman who died during this week's Telstra outage after police confirmed the death was not linked to the meltdown. Meanwhile, Telstra's TIV executive Vicky Brady is pledging to rebuild trust amongst customers, admitting the telco let people down. But she's refused to be drawn on whether the leadership team will surrender bonuses or potential compensation for customers.
4: We know we've got a job to do to make sure we rebuild that trust with our customers, and that comes through our actions and through delivering for them, and that's absolutely what we will be focused on.
1: The West Australian Nationals leader says the state's government needs to change with the times and overturn a ban on uranium mining. NU's Sarah Wormby has more.
5: WA's Liberal National Coalition says it would allow the resource to be mined if it came to power. The promise comes after the federal government reached an export deal with India. The WA Nationals leader, Shane Love, says the state government's anti-uranium stance has been compromised by recent defence deals.
6: We've got Labor at the state level embracing the whole idea of the AUKUS arrangements, where we have nuclear-powered submarines operating off the coast of Perth. So it is now looking completely ridiculous for them to not allow uranium mining to go ahead in Western Australia.
1: Australians are being urged to stay vigilant with a surge in scams impersonating the tax department. Many fraudsters are now utilising artificial intelligence to mimic official organisations, stealing thousands of dollars from some victims. CyberX's Shamila Gonzalez says scam operations still come with telltale signs.
7: The ATO won't send you a link via an SMS or an email. And so if you do get communication like that, the first thing to do is go and log in the way that you normally would, or call a phone number that is on the official ATO website and try and make sure you enable things like multi-factor authentication.
1: This is ANews. In AFL, Hawthorn are facing Carlton tonight at the MCG, but they'll be without star forward Nick Watson. Coach Sam Mitchell says he's not ready.
8: On Tuesday, he ran sort of 88% of his top speed, which is still faster than most of us, but just from a confidence point of view, we don't feel like it's worth the risk with him, so he'll miss one more and he'll be available for next week.
1: First game up today, St Kilda at home to Port Adelaide. Then it's the Giants in Sydney taking on Geelong. The other game tonight, Adelaide and the Gold Coast. Last night, Collingwood surged home to beat North Melbourne by 4 points. Tennis, and it is the ladies' singles final tonight at Wimbledon. With its preview, here's Air Sports' Paul Walsh.
9: Tonight, the All England Club will crown not only a first-time Wimbledon champion, but a first-time Grand Slam champion when Linda Noskova takes on Catalina Mukova in an All Czech Republic women's final. Both ladies have had to work hard to get this far, with Noskova defeating Keys, Mertens and Kostyuk, while Mukova had to overcome Krejcikova, Osaka and Goff. For Noskova, there'll be very few surprises when they take to centre court.
10: She's a great player, great person especially. We got to know each other a lot during Olympics. We spent a lot of time together because we played doubles and almost got the medal.
9: The spoils for the winner includes a purse of £3.6 million, 2,000 ranking points, and the all-important title of Wimbledon champion.
1: And Spain have stormed through to the FIFA World Cup semi-finals after beating Belgium 2-1 in today's quarter-final in Los Angeles. They now meet France. Australian Independent Radio News.

From 1984, that was In Excess with I Sent a Message. Back live here at the Rose City FM studios. I'm Tim and I'll be with you until 3 o'clock this afternoon. Coming up next, out of Mexico, here's The Warning with Ritual.

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Rose City FM plays a wide range of music to cater for most musical tastes. We are able to exist due to the talent and commitment of a large pool of volunteer announcers of all ages. 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

From 1990 out of the UK, that was Ride with Like a Daydream. Well, that's just about it from me for another Saturday coming up after 3 p.m. Pete will take you through till 6 p.m. this evening with more great music right here in Roos City FM. My last track is from The Kooks and it's called Always Where I Need to Be.

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1: Hello there, I'm Sean Bindley. An outdated server is being blamed for a major Telstra outage that blocked more than 600 calls to 000. The timing device suffered a software glitch that accidentally rewound the network's internal clock back to 2006. Sources allege the part in question only cost $22,000 to replace and was 10 years past its expiry date. Fresh explosions have been reported across southern Iran overnight, with blasts near the port city of Asaluya, home to critical energy infrastructure linked to the South Pars gas field, and further strikes near the Bushehr nuclear power plant. US Central Command had earlier confirmed hitting around 90 targets across Iran over 2 days of strikes, with Iran's health ministry saying they killed at least 14 people and wounded 78. The latest blasts have not been confirmed by Washington, raising concerns about who's behind them. Sally Lockwood is in Dubai.
2: There have been reports of a third night of explosions in Iran, centred around the south of the country, but also in the southwestern city of Bushehr, where Iran's main nuclear power plant is. Apparently there have been more explosions there, according to Iranian state media. But curiously, Washington hasn't confirmed that they are behind this third night of strikes. In fact, a US official speaking to multiple media outlets overnight said that they weren't planning a third night of attacks.
1: A review of One Nation's cost of living policies suggests they would cost the federal budget $90 billion over 4 years. Major components of the package include a $30 billion cut to the fuel excise and a $32 billion income splitting scheme for couples. Economists argue the party's plans to pay for the measures rely on unrealistic savings. The West Australian Premier has refused to comment on who will take on Paul Papalia's 5 portfolios after his retirement from state politics. Lansdale MP Daniel Pastorelli was voted in by the Labor caucus yesterday, but no decisions have been made about which portfolios he'll take on. Corrective services and emergency services are amongst the ones up for grabs. Roger Cook says he'll decide who gets which job in the coming days, and that could include himself.
3: I've had a range of suggestions to me about whether I should take on portfolios, but I just want to say that I am the head of an incredible team of talented individuals, and I know that regardless of what portfolios I provide to which ministers, they'll all do a very good job.
1: Environmentalists say the local transmission of H5N1 bird flu in an Australian wild bird is a deeply concerning development. The highly infectious avian influenza has been confirmed in a crested tern, which contracted the strain from a migratory seabird. Invasive Species Council Chief Executive Jack Goff says it should be ringing more alarm bells.
4: May get established, and the experience from overseas has been absolutely devastating for wildlife, with hundreds of millions of poultry killed, millions of wild birds killed, and tens of thousands of mammals all around the globe impacted by this disease.
1: This is Air News.
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0: Harmony Harvest in the Park is coming to Warwick for Jumpers and Jazz. 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
1: Just about to turn 5 minutes after three here on a Saturday afternoon. Welcome to Saturday Drive Time on Rose City FM 89.3. Pete in the chair after doing a stint out at the 30th anniversary of the Big W Distribution Centre out there on East Street, and wonderful day, lots of people, lots of activities, and you get to have a behind the scenes look at what happens inside the distribution centre. But I'm back in the studio now, and big thanks to Tim for covering the last hour till I got back up here, and Tim, Brad and Noel, the on-air presenters during the day out at Big W Distribution Centre. Big thanks also to Sue, who did all the behind-the-scenes stuff and makes it easier for us to just flop down and play some music. Our feature artist this week, a bit of a sad one during the week, and most people would have heard that Bonnie Tyler passed away. So in tribute, we're going to have our feature artist, Bonnie Tyler, today with some of her bigger hits, and we're going to kick off with It's a Heartache.

the first of our feature artist tracks for this Saturday afternoon, Bonnie Tyler, and It's a Heartache. Let's have a bit of a Man to Man and Male Stripper and Europe and the final countdown.

0: It's coming up to 24 minutes after three here on a Saturday afternoon. And from the original motion picture soundtrack of Yesterday, coming up now is the title track Yesterday, and we'll follow up with The World is Universal.
1: Great guitar requires a great song.

0: What the hell was that?
1: Yesterday.
0: When did you write that?
1: I didn't write it. Paul McCartney wrote it. The Beatles.
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1: The Beatles.
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1: John, Paul, George and Ringo, the Beatles.

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1: Coming up to 28 minutes after 3, let's hear from these good people.
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1: Just about to hit 3:30 here on a Saturday afternoon. And from our feature artist this afternoon, who sadly passed away during the week, Bonnie Tyler and Lost in France.

from our feature artist Bonnie Tyler, and that was Lost in France. It's just hit 26 minutes to 4 o'clock here on a Saturday afternoon. Let's have a bit of The Clash and Should I Stay or Should I Go, and Free and All Right Now.

Alice Cooper and Poison. It's just turned 14 minutes to 4 here on a Saturday afternoon. And if you're into live music, the place to be tomorrow, Sunday the 12th of July, Goombra Town Hall, 2:30 p.m. Velvety vocalist Claire Cowley from ALRA will appear with her band The Flame, celebrating her crowdfunded album, Synthetic Lover. 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And also, kicking off on Thursday, and Thursday being the 16th of July, is time for Jumpers and Jazz in July kicking off. And the Warwick Artist Group Art Pop-Up Shop, the Junction Room, Warwick Railway Station at the Railway Precinct, 10 a.m. to 4 p.m. Thursday the 16th to Sunday the 26th of July. 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
2: Hello there, I'm Sean Bindley. Authorities are demanding answers from Telstra after a cheap piece of equipment was revealed to be the trigger of a nationwide outage. Hugh Phillips explains.
3: It has been revealed the outage, which cut off more than 600 emergency calls to 000, was likely caused by a server that reached the end of its service life a decade ago. Internal company sources have told Nine the timing device cost $22,000 to replace but was never upgraded. A software glitch accidentally rewound the network's clock back to 2006, causing the system to reject thousands of authentication requests. Telstra has rejected claims that corporate job cuts and outsourcing played a role in the disaster. The telco is now facing fines of up to $30 million per breach. Hugh Phillips reporting.
2: The US president has confirmed America will resume talks with Iran, but maintains the June ceasefire is no longer. The Middle East conflict escalated this week with attacks on commercial tankers in the Strait of Hormuz and direct military strikes between both nations. US correspondent Reid Butler says the move from Washington looks to have worked at this stage.
4: Pushing forward with trying to get a diplomatic end, a resolution to this war, and strikes, they do appear to have stalled for now.
2: A former high-ranking Australian federal police officer has blasted Victoria's Allan government's handling of the crime crisis. There have been at least 11 firebombings, ram raids and shootings across the state since the start of the week. Rowan Pike, who launched the Border Force's tobacco strike team, says more needs to be done.
5: The legal regime is just not providing sufficient deterrent to discourage these people from entering the fray, and the government's really not backing up the police with enough resources or enough legislation and penalties to stop these people getting into the market. In fact, we're actually encouraging people to enter the fray, really.
2: Staying in Victoria, where a 16-year-old boy has been arrested after the remains of missing 13-year-old Layla Jeffrey were found in bushland near Donald in the state's northwest. Missing persons squad detectives are interviewing the Swan Hill teenager. Two women in their 50s are also assisting police with their inquiries. Detective Inspector Dave Dunstan says the boy was known to the girl.
6: We are quietly confident that those responsible are in custody now. We don't think there's anyone else who may be involved in this situation.
2: Advocacy groups across the country are raising alarm bells after data revealed a severe decline in school swimming programs. A Royal Life Saving Australia report found schools allocate just under 8 hours a year to swim safety, while one in four no longer have a swimming carnival. AquaBliss Managing Director Nitin Singhi warning the long-term outcomes could be fatal.
7: More drownings, unfortunately. It's very sad that people don't have the relevant swimming skills to have water safety.
2: And veteran broadcaster Darren Hinch has been honoured by fans and critics alike following his death yesterday morning. Despite his recent health struggles, Hinch was fiercely proud of the long and loud life he lived. In a candid interview shortly before he passed, he discussed exactly how he'd like to be remembered.
8: Death does not worry me at all. If it happened next month, what happens in 5 years' time, that's life, as somebody once said. I plan to have my funeral at the Comedy Theatre. I'll get my mate Darren James to be the MC. Of course, I'll play, as I'm being taken out of the funeral, they'll play That's Life, and I've recorded I'm Darren Hinch, That's Life, Goodbye. That'll be the end of me.
2: This is Air News.
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13: And before the news, we had Santana and Black Magic Woman, Elvis Costello and Olivia's Army. And before we hit up another one of our feature artist tracks, let's have a quick look at what the weather's doing. Weather Zone Tracker is saying 16.6 degrees, feels like 14.5, and a possible shower as well. Tomorrow, Sunday, mostly sunny to end the weekend, 5 up to 19 degrees. We'll have a look at the full weather report before I go home at 6 o'clock as usual. Welcome to the second hour of Saturday Drive Time here on Rose City FM 89.3. And as mentioned before, kicking off with our feature artist, the late Bonnie Tyler, and this is "The World Is Full of Married Men."

Feature artist Bonnie Tyler and The World is Full of Married Men. Let's have a bit of Boston now and More Than a Feeling and Cheap Trick, If You Want My Love.

ones that we have left. We want to talk right down to earth in a language that everybody here can easily understand.

Reef and Place Your Hands. Before that, Living Colour and Cult of Personality. Coming up right now, let's have a bit of Loverboy and Working for the Weekend.

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0: Streaming, just turned 28 minutes to 5 here on a Saturday afternoon, and the late great Bonnie Tyler, who we lost during the week, is our feature artist for this Saturday afternoon, and this is Holding Out for a Hero.

Our feature artist Bonnie Tyler and Holding Out for a Hero. Thanks for the phone call, Trevor and Ken. Good to hear from you once again. And yes, we'll have your tracks coming up very, very shortly. But in the meantime, let's have a bit of Jerry Harrison and Rev It Up.

Big Audio Dynamite there, The Bottom Line, Ugly Kid Joe, A Neighbour, and Jeff Buckley, and So Real. It's coming up to 5 minutes to five here on a Saturday afternoon, and how time flies when you're having fun. And one of the things that I enjoy about community radio is not just being able to play music for our audience, but also having a good time doing it. And I've been doing it for a long time now, and still enjoy it as much today as what I did back when I started. And there's another mention about the 30th anniversary of the Big W Distribution Centre Open Day that we were very happy to be part of. And of course, also commemorating 30 years this year is Warwick's own community radio station. And some of the people are still involved to this day. To take us up to the news, let's have a bit of Europe and rock the night.

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2: Hello there, I'm Sean Bindley. Oil prices have slipped and world shares have climbed as traders weigh the latest developments in the US-Iran war, even as war risk insurance premiums for vessels transiting the Strait of Hormuz have surged past $250,000 per voyage. Commercial traffic through the Strait has dropped by roughly 92%, with maritime tracking platforms recording just 5 visible vessel crossings on Wednesday and into Thursday, compared with 45 on Monday. The US says its forces have facilitated the safe passage of more than 800 ships since May, but insurers are forcing last-minute pauses and vessels are switching off tracking systems. Fiona Nicole reports from Dubai.
3: Commercial traffic through the Strait of Hormuz has not ceased altogether, but it has been dramatically reduced. Before the war erupted in late February, roughly 130 vessels a day transited the Strait, one of the world's most important energy choke points. And this week, maritime data and intelligence platforms report that visible crossings have collapsed. Only 5 vessels were tracked on Wednesday and into early Thursday, and that compares to 45 on Monday, highlighting just how quickly operations have pulled back in the face of these renewed attacks.
2: Industry groups say the government's proposed capital gains tax concessions for innovative businesses are too narrow. In a submission, the Australian Chamber of Commerce argues the government's proposal overlooks the majority of innovations taking place. Chief Executive Officer Andrew McKellar says supporting business helps all Australians.
4: It won't apply to many sectors, many businesses that are seeking to innovate, seeking to scale up and grow. That's what we need in Australia if we are going to have a stronger economy, if we're going to drive productivity.
2: Meanwhile, analysts suggest a slowly loosening labour market will hopefully lead to rate cuts next year. CommBank figures show wage growth has remained steady last month, but is expected to pick up later this year. CBA economist Harry Ottley says if the jobs market softens, it may give the Reserve Bank room to consider rate cuts.
5: Because the labour market has been fairly tight for a long period of time now. And if we do continue to see this slow cooling of the labour market, it probably will help bring inflation down from elevated levels. And hopefully that means some rate cuts into next year.
2: And WorkSafe has launched an investigation into the AFL's alleged concussion failings amidst increasing fears about the handling of brain injuries. The regulator will probe whether the league failed to appropriately safeguard its players from repeat brain impacts at training over the past 4 years. And water safety experts are calling on parents to take additional steps to ensure their children know how to stay safe in the water. Research from Royal Life Saving Australia found 31% of schools don't offer swimming programs, with almost half of Year 6 students not meeting the national swimming benchmark. AquaBliss Managing Director Natin Singhi says schools should be able to offer more.
6: They're doing the best they possibly can under difficult circumstances, but the cost of lessons is one factor. Limited staff availability and the lack of curriculum time are factors, as well as the cost of transport.
2: This is Air News. In AFL today, St Kilda beat Port Adelaide by 14 points. In rugby league, after 58 minutes, it's Cronulla 40 leading the Finns nil. The Storm have had to reshuffle their team for tomorrow night's clash with the Titans. Coach Craig Bellamy says he's lost one State of Origin star, and Harry Grant and Trent Liero could also miss the match.
7: Yeah, well, Munster's definitely out, so we'll check the other two, you know, Trent and Harry, and a couple others with some, you know, minor stuff.
2: Spain have stormed through to the FIFA World Cup semis after beating Belgium 2-1 in today's quarter-final. The score was drawn 1-1 at half-time before star midfielder Mikel Merino edged his team ahead just seconds before stoppage time.
8: Kubasi taking aim, all spilled by Lemons and buried! It's that man again!
2: Thanks to SBS for that audio, Spain will clash with France on Wednesday. And the men's singles final at Wimbledon is locked in. Jannik Sinner set to play Alexander Zverev. Sinner beating Novak Djokovic and Zverev cruising to victory over British youngster Arthur Ferry. Cruz Hewitt, the son of Aussie tennis legend Leighton Hewitt, has locked in his spot in the junior boys final at Wimbledon. The 17-year-old is the first Australian to reach the final since Alex de Minaur in 2016. He says his dad has been a great support.
9: He's happy with how far I've come with my mentality, my game style,
0: And yeah, he was pretty happy.
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13: It's just turned 7 minutes after 5, third and final hour of Saturday drive time here on Rose City FM 89.3. And of course, kicking off with our feature artist, Bonnie Tyler. And this is a track called Fool's Lullaby.

from our feature artist Bonnie Tyler, and that was Fool's a Lullaby. Let's keep on with the great music, and this is the Hooters, and We Danced, and Ian Hunter, Once Bitten, Twice Shy.

20 minutes after 5 here on a Saturday afternoon, time for Trevor and Ken's double play. Of course, they're talking about Alan Jackson. First up, a track called Big Green Eyes, and we'll follow it up with a little bitty. Hope you enjoy it, fellas.

0: our double play this week for Trevor and Ken, Little Biddy and Big Green Eyes. Hope you enjoyed both of them tracks, fellas, and I know you would because you're huge Alan Jackson fans. Let's hear from these good people.
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3: Just about to turn 28 minutes after 5 here on a Saturday afternoon, and the last of our feature artist tracks for this afternoon. And as I've mentioned during the afternoon, we lost one of the greats during the week, Bonnie Tyler, and one of her biggest hits. And I couldn't finish the show without playing this one. This is Total Eclipse of the Heart.

feature artist Bonnie Tyler and Total Eclipse of the Heart. Just turned 27 minutes to 6 here on a Saturday afternoon. Don't forget, after 6, Saturday Night Country coming your way, and Ray will be in the chair tonight. But in the meantime, still got a few tracks left to play. Let's have a bit of Jeff Beck and Freeway Jam. No, we'll go back one. Robert Palmer, Addicted to Love, and Jeff Beck and Freeway Jam.

Coming up to 17 minutes to 6 here on a Saturday afternoon. Time for that in-depth look at what the weather's doing. 13.6 at the moment, possible shower still. Feels like 13.1. Mostly sunny tomorrow, 5 up to 19. And then we'll get into the working week for most people. Bit cool Monday morning, 3 up to 19 and sunny. Even cooler on Tuesday, 2 up to 18 and sunny. 2 up to 18 and sunny once again on Wednesday. Thursday, possibility of a late shower, 5 up to 17. And a possible shower on Friday, 9 up to 17. That's our look at what the weather's going to be doing for the next week. Let's have some more music now. REO Speedwagon, Can't Fight This Feeling, and Scandal featuring Patti Smith and The Warrior.

Coming up to 7 minutes to 6 o'clock here on a Saturday afternoon, and almost time for me to head on out of the studio. But don't forget, this Thursday, the 16th of July, right through till the 26th of July, is of course Jumpers and Jazz in July 2026. Heaps happening over the 10 days. And one of the highlights of Jumpers and Jazz in July is, of course, the Killarney Bonfire Night, which will be happening this Saturday for those interested. Then on a Sunday in the main street of Warwick is the Grand Automobile Day, as well as all the jazz music that goes with it. Just heard from Lorna, and thanks for your phone call. Lorna, I can fit this track in from your favourite artist, Shania Twain, and this is Come On Over.

That one, I fixed it. So, yes. Next week, Lorna, I'll have a track organised for you. Let's have a bit of, where am I? Status quo and down the dustpipe.

0: This news report is brought to you by Black Toyota. Oh, what a feeling. Sponsor.
1: Hello there, I'm Sean Bindley. Senior Labor Minister Jason Clare says the actions of Telstra need to be scrutinised following its nationwide outage. The telco has confirmed it will appear before a parliamentary inquiry into the outage to be held next week. Senior Labor Minister Jason Clare says Telstra has let Australians down.
2: Now, people could have lost their lives. That's why there's an investigation by ACMA. That's why we changed the law. They're liable to some very serious financial penalties for what's happened here. And I assume that that parliamentary inquiry will scrutinise the actions of Telstra over the course of the last week.
1: The US president has declared the ceasefire with Iran over, but says Washington has agreed to continue negotiations as mediators scramble to prevent further escalation. The Wall Street Journal reporting that Israeli intelligence has uncovered a fresh Iranian plot to assassinate the US president. And the New York Times is reporting that President Trump left the NATO summit in Turkey aboard the older Air Force One jet rather than the new Qatari-funded aircraft because of apparent security concerns. Jagriti Dave reports from Washington.
3: The US has been saying that Iran has been plotting potentially to kill President Trump in retaliation for the US strikes that killed their military leader, Qasem Soleimani, in 2020. Now, interestingly, this story also comes at a time where just after the New York Times has been reporting that President Trump didn't leave Turkey, the NATO summit in Turkey, in the new Qatari Air Force One, but he left in the older version of Air Force One because of security precautions.
1: At least 15 people have been killed after Typhoon Barbi swept across southern Philippines. The storm is now heading towards Taiwan and Japan. Taiwanese authorities have put 29,000 soldiers on standby, with the weather system expected to bring up to 1 metre of rainfall. An investigation into aircraft noise has prompted Air Services Australia to rework Brisbane Airport's flight paths. Air Services Australia's head of community engagement, Donna Marshall, says the adjustments will mean quieter skies for several suburbs.
4: Places like Caboolture, Ongaree, the Redcliffe area, Sandstone Point, Wurrum, which is the southern part of Bribie Island. We've been able to do that by shifting the flight path further north.
1: To Western Australia, where an investigation is underway into the suspicious death of a man in Perth South. Elise Gately reports.
5: Homicide detectives are investigating after a man in his 60s was found unresponsive on a Fremantle street early Saturday morning and could not be saved. It follows a police standoff at a Como home late Friday night with a man who they say was wielding an axe. Another man was also apprehended hours after he allegedly broke into a Netherlands home naked and committed an indecent act. The men in their 30s have both made their first appearances in Perth Magistrates Court, while two men in their 20s are assisting police with the homicide inquiry. Elise Gately, Perth.
1: New South Wales police believe an elderly man was on his routine morning walk when he was assaulted in Sydney's West. The 74-year-old man was found with serious head injuries on the side of a road at Yennora just before 5 a.m. He was taken to hospital in a critical condition. Detective Acting Inspector Brenton Somerville says they're appealing to anyone who might have seen anything to come forward.
6: A member of the public thankfully called police. We appreciate that person coming forward and notifying us of the incident.
1: This is Air News.
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7 minutes past 6 o'clock on this Saturday evening. Good evening, Warwick, Southern Downs, and to all those live streaming, welcome to Saturday Night Country. You're here with Ray right through till 9 o'clock, keeping you company with a mixture of country from the 50s, or not quite that far back, but 60s through, a little bit of current thrown in just for good measure. That was Dave Dudley, Cowboy Boots. Coming up now, we've got Garth Brooks with Friends in Low Places, Barbara Mandel with Darlin', and you are listening to Saturday Night Country with Ray right here on Rose City FM 89.3.

17 minutes past 6 o'clock on this Saturday evening. Now, I trust you're sitting back relaxed and enjoying a beverage of your choice, or maybe even stoking the barbecue up. It's still a bit chilly outside. It feels like about 12.7. So it's going to drop fairly dramatically overnight. I reckon it says down to 5 degrees, but I think we might even hit maybe the 2 or 3. But however, we've got a lot more country music coming your way, so stay tuned and settle back and enjoy. Now, that was Charlie Pride, I'm Just Me, and I can relate to that song very, very much. Up next, Josh Turner, Long Black Train, and Ned Miller from A Jack to a King. 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

Now, that was Charlie Pride, I'm Just Me, and I can relate to that song very, very much. Up next, Josh Turner, Long Black Train, and Ned Miller from A Jack to a King. And this is Rose City FM 89.3, and it's Saturday Night Country with Ray.

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1: Six minutes to 7 o'clock on this Saturday evening. Kenny Rogers, Ruby, Don't Take Your Love to Town. Mickey Gilley before that with A Room Full of Roses, and Bobby Bear, Ride Me Down Easy. Coming up now, we've got the storyteller himself, Mr. Tom T. Hall. The year that Clayton Delaney died, Linda Ronstadt with her cover of Silver Threads and Golden Needles and Mel Street, Stolen Love and Borrowed Time. And I trust you've had a great day. And for those who were at the Big W Warehouse and were involved or talked to our fellow announcers down at the outside broadcast, I trust you had a great day down there and you learned a bit and you had a look through those warehouses. They're absolutely monstrous, aren't they? But they need to be to carry all the stock that they need to have. This is Rose City FM 89.3 Southern Downs Local Radio.

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He laughed and kissed his mom and said, "You're Billy Joe's a man. 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
1: 10 minutes to 7 o'clock on this Saturday evening. Once again, thank you for your company. It's a pleasure to be here playing the music for you. Johnny Cash, Don't Take Your Guns to Town. Sammy Smith, Help Me Make It Through the Night. And Waylon Jennings was before that. Now, I've got a triple play of Mr. Alan Jackson coming your way. The first one is Gone Country. The next one is Here in the Real World. And the third and final one for Mr. Jackson is Home. And after that, I'll give you a weather update. In the meantime, I trust your evening is going well. You're sitting comfortably and enjoying the music coming your way. There's a lot more to come also, so stay tuned on Rose City FM 89.3.

Triple play from Mr. Alan Jackson himself. Now he can no longer tour, and he's done a final concert about that. But let's just hope that he keeps writing music and putting out some great songs. In the meantime, let's have a weather update for you. It's currently sitting at 14.2 degrees, feels more like 13.7. Now for tomorrow, the Darling Downs and Granite Belt, partly cloudy, medium chance of showers over the Granite Belt, most likely in the morning, near zero chance of rain elsewhere. Light winds becoming west, 20 to 30 kilometres an hour in the morning, then becoming light in the evening. 20% chance of rain, possibly about 1 millimetre. UV index will be moderate, so if you are going outside, because there's heaps to do in Warwick and around the Southern Downs over the next few weeks, stay hydrated and slip, slop and slap. Now, if you're travelling around the Southern Downs tomorrow, Stanthorpe, chilly little 15 down there. Toowoomba will be 18. Gundawindi, 21. In Brizzy, 24 up that way. Here in Warwick, we are expecting a high of 19 and a supposed low of about 5 this evening, overnight. However, I'd put money on it. It's going to be about the 2 degrees. And sunrise at 6:44 and sunset at 12 minutes past 5 o'clock. And that's your weather update from Rose City FM 89.3. Now, I've got Olivia Newton-John coming your way right now, If Not For You, and the Kingston Trio with their big hit out of the 50s is the Reverend Mr. Black. 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

He rode easy in the saddle, he was tall and lean, and at first you thought nothing but a streak of mean could make a man look so downright strong. But when look in his eyes and you knowed you was wrong. He was a mountain of a man, and I want you to know he could preach hot hell or freezing snow. He carried a Bible in a canvas sack, and the folks just called him the Reverend Mr. Black. He was poor as a beggar, but he rode like a

Ever I could have thought that this man in black was soft and had any yellow up his back. I gave that notion up the day a lumberjack came in and it wasn't a prey. Yeah, he kicked open the meeting house door and it cussed everybody up and down the floor. And then when things got quiet in the place, he walked up and cussed in the preacher's face. He hit that reverend like the kick of a mule, and to my way of thinking, it took a pure fool to turn the other cheek to that lumberjack. Well, that's what he did, the Reverend Mr. Black. He stood like a rock, a man among men. Then he let that lumberjack hit him again, and then with a voice as kind as could be, he cut him down like a big old tree.

been many years since we had to part. I guess I learned his ways by heart. I can still hear his sermons ring down in the valley where he used to sing. I followed him, yes sir, and I don't regret it. Hope that I'll always be a credit to his memory, 'cause I want you to understand.

12 minutes past 7 o'clock, and that was Melinda Snyder and Becky Cole, Queen of Hearts. Before that, the Kingston Trio, the Reverend Mr. Black. Now, this next song is going out to Bob. Bob's tuned in, and he's having a great time and enjoying the music. It's Brooks and Dunn with Boot Scootin' Boogie. Mo Bandy following that with Too Old to Die Young, and Lane Brody and Johnny Lee, the Yellow Rose of Texas. And once again, thank you for joining me this evening and inviting me to your radio. This is Saturday Night Country with Ray, right here on Rose City FM 89.3.

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Their faces gaunt, their eyes are blurred, their shirts all soaked with sweat. He's riding hard to catch that herd, but he ain't caught them yet. 'Cause they've got to ride forever on that range up in the sky. All the horses snorting fire.

And it's 28 minutes to 8 o'clock on this Saturday night, and what a fantastic duo. Great voices blend in really well. George Jones, Gene Pitney, My Shoes Keep Walking Back to You. Before that, Shania Twain, Honey I'm Home, and Mr. Johnny Cash himself with Ghost Riders in the Sky. Coming up now, Mr. Willie Nelson, still going strong, still performing, still writing music. This one's On the Road Again, and then here's one from the past, folks. Lorne Green, and he's singing Ringo, followed by John Denver. And this is a true statement of fact. Some days are diamonds and some are just stones. This is Rose City FM 89.3, Saturday Night Country with Ray. Thank you for your company.

0: They lie in boot hills all through the West. The outlaws, the gunslingers, the Billy the Kids, and worse. Say a fellow like the coward that shot Bill Hickok in the back. There's always one like that in every time of history. Most of them were varmints, but every once in a while, in one of them, there may have lived a man. He lay face down on the desert sand, clutching a six-gun in his hand. Shot from behind, I thought he was dead, for under his heart was an ounce of lead. But a spark still burned, so I used my knife, and late that night, I saved the life of Ringo.
1: Ringo! Ringo!
0: I nursed him till the danger passed. The days went by, he mended fast. And then from dawn till setting sun, he practiced with that deadly gun. And hour on hour, I watched in awe. No human being could match the draw of Ringo. One day we rode the mountain crest, and I went east, and he went west. I took to law and wore a star, while he spread terror near and far. With lead and blood he gained such fame, all through the West they feared the name of Ringo.
1: Ringo, Ringo.
0: I knew someday I'd face the test, which one of us would be the best. And sure enough, the word came down that he was holed up in the town. I left the posse out in the street, and I went in alone to meet Ringo.
1: Ringo, Ringo.
0: They said my speed was next to none, but my lightning draw had just begun when I heard a blast that stung my wrist. The gun went flying from my fist, and I was looking down the bore of the deadly 44 of Ringo. They say that was the only time that anyone had seen him smile. He slowly lowered his gun, and then he said to me, "We're even, friend." And so at last I understood that there was still a spark of good in Ringo.
1: Ringo, Ringo.
0: I blocked the path of his retreat. He turned and stepped into the street. A dozen guns spit fire and lead. A moment later, he lay dead. The town began to shout and cheer. Nowhere was there shed a tear for Ringo.
1: Ringo.
0: The story spread throughout the land that I had beaten Ringo's hand. And it was just the years, they say, that made me put my guns away. But on his grave, they can't explain the tarnished star above the name of Ringo.

The Saturday Night Country on Rose City FM with Ray Jordan. Music from the 50s to the pick of the latest country tracks right here on Warwick's Rose City FM.

coming up to 9 minutes to 8 o'clock on this Saturday evening. I think Scott shall be here shortly, and he'll take you from 9 o'clock right through till midnight. In the meantime, I've got a triple play for Mr. Ray Hamilton. Now, he would like to hear Reg Poole, Danita Day with Candles and Wine, Heidi Haig with I Just Want to Dance with You, and I haven't heard of this one before, it's Tommy Collins. All of the Monkeys Ain't in the Zoo, so that'll be an interesting one to hear. But in the meantime, stay tuned. They've got Peter, Paul and Mary coming up, Randy Travis and Lacey J. Dalton. You're listening to Saturday Night Country with Ray, right here on Rose City FM 89.3.

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3: And the time is 2 minutes past 8 o'clock, and I've just had a phone call from James. So I'm going to put this particular song in there that you'd like to hear. It's Mama, Don't Let Your Babies Grow Up to Be Cowboys. Willie Nelson and Waylon Jennings. What a great duo. Which gives me an idea for my next fortnightly program. I might try and get as many duos in there as I possibly can. We'll see how that works out. So Willie and Waylon up first. Then we've got Peter, Paul and Mary with 500 Miles. And Mr. Randy Travis, he's digging up bones. 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

walk away. Coming up to 14 minutes past 8 o'clock on this Saturday evening, and that was Lacey J. Dalton, 16th Avenue. Now, Robert's just given me a call. I haven't spoken to Robert for quite a while, and I'm going to play him Johnny Cash, I Walk the Line. That'll be followed by Susan Ray with Put a Little Love in Your Heart, and a song by J.R. Wilder called Just a Memory. And you're listening to Saturday Night Country with Ray right here on Rose City FM 89.3. Thank you for inviting me to your radio.

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Coming up to 29 minutes past 8 o'clock on this Saturday evening, and Scott's just rocked in. He's in Studio 2 getting set up to take you right through to midnight. He just tells me he's going to be doing 2 hours of country music. I look forward to listening to that when I get home. I'll have a beverage or three and sit there and listen to some more great country music. That was Don Williams, It Must Be Love, Martina McBride, Pick Me Up on Your Way Down. Now I've got a triple play of the one and only Mr. Conway Twitty. I'm a big fan of Conway's. I think he does a fantastic job, and I just like his music, and I like his voice. Okay, it's I'm the Dreamer, You Are the Dream. That's When She Started to Stop Loving You, and I Cannot See Me Without You. And it's Rose City FM, Saturday Night Country, Mr. Conway Twitty on his way to entertain you.

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Well, that's my program for this evening. Thank you very much for joining me, and thank you very much for the phone calls. Makes it all worthwhile when people ring through and tell me how much they enjoy the show and ask for requests. I love playing requests. Now, we're going to finish up with Billy Currington, pretty good at drinking beer, and the Nitty Gritty Dirt Band, Fishing in the Dark. Now, don't forget, stay tuned. Scott will take us right through till midnight with 3 hours of great music. The first two are country music, so I'll catch you all later. Have a great weekend. Be safe out there. Don't forget, if you're outside, stay hydrated, slip, slop, and slap.

0: Yes, thanks, Ray, for 3 hours of awesome country music.
1: Hi, this is Sarah Catania, and this is my new single, You're Gonna Remember Me. This song is all about drive and ambition and believing that you can make your own dreams come true.

0: Oh, yeah, that was Vixens of Four with Midnight Cowgirls. We had Zach Cross Band with Who I Am. And we had Sarah Lynn with Cowgirl Blues and Zach Weeks, with Rent Free and Dan Kelly with River Song.
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0: That was Melina Dyer with Golden Girl. We had Liam Mejia with Bound to Yours.
1: Hi, this is David Kirkpatrick from Two Tone Pony. And up next is our brand new single, Don't You Ever Wonder Why.

Yeah, that's a new one for Zach Crossband, Give Me a Break. We had Tory Dark, Build Me a Man, Billy Joe Porter with Look to the Good Things, and Jessica Holbrook with Heartbreak Cowboy. Next, we have 6-time Gold Guitar Award winner Amber Lawrence with That's Cowgirl to Me, and then Olive May with Country

0: Oh, yeah, that was Ukulele Death Squad with Day Drinking. We had Clancy Pie with My Hometown. And Cassidy Ray with Potential.
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0: Oh, yeah, that was Jack Billman with Never Have It All. Before that, we had The Smith and Western Jury with Lucky Stars, and Tom Mack with Larrakee Sunset.
1: Hey, all, this is John Stokes, and up next is my brand new single, The Catch.

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Dream of that catch, just one.

0: Yeah, that's the Runaway Strings with Stephanie the Pirate. And we had Damien J. Johnson with Waycoal Station.
1: Hey, this is Hayden Phyllis, and this is my new single, Stick Poke Tattoos. I wrote about that friend that we all have who just has the tendency to date the most problematic people possible. Yeah.

0: Yeah, that was John Harp Drive with Spirits of Alcohol. And before that, we had JC and the Tree, Wide Open Plain.
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Hey, I'm Lana Collet, and you're listening to Think It Through on Rose City Radio, my absolute favourite, Scott Woodrow. This song is for anyone who's ever found themselves falling for someone who's stuck in a relationship they know isn't right for them. And it's about watching from the sidelines, wanting better for that person and wishing they could see what everybody else can. So here's Think It Through by me, Lana Carley, on my favourite radio station, Rose City Radio.

0: That's my good mate Mario Keza with Out of My Mind.
1: Hey, it's Tian. My new single Liar is out now. Yes! It's a song about catching someone in a lie. I hope you like it.

Hi, this is Hammond Robinson here, and you're listening to Scott on Rose City FM 89.3. And coming up is my song, Keep Your Eyes on New York City, off my debut album, Million Dollar Smile.

0: thank you so much for listening to Saturday Night with Scott. I'll be back tomorrow night with Sunday Night with Scott. With we're celebrating Angus Young's, Bon Scott's 80th, would have been 80th birthday. We'll see you then. Good night.
1: The storm is now heading towards Taiwan and Japan. Taiwanese authorities have put 29,000 soldiers on standby, with the weather system expected to bring up to 1 metre of rainfall. An investigation into aircraft noise has prompted Air Services Australia to rework Brisbane Airport's flight paths. Air Services Australia's head of community engagement, Donna Marshall, says the adjustments will mean quieter skies for several suburbs.
2: Places like Caboolture, Ongaree, the Redcliffe area, Sandstone Point, Wurrum, which is the southern part of Bridie Island. We've been able to do that by shifting the flight path further north.
1: To Western Australia, where an investigation is underway into the suspicious death of a man in Perth South. Elise Gately reports.
3: Homicide detectives are investigating after a man in his 60s was found unresponsive on a Fremantle street early Saturday morning and could not be saved. It follows a police standoff at a Como home late Friday night with a man who they say was wielding an axe. Another man was also apprehended hours after he allegedly broke into a Netherlands home naked and committed an indecent act. The men in their 30s have both made their first appearances in Perth Magistrates Court, while two men in their 20s are assisting police with the homicide inquiry. Elise Gately, Perth.
1: New South Wales police believe an elderly man was on his routine morning walk when he was assaulted in Sydney's West. The 74-year-old man was found with serious head injuries on the side of a road at Yennora just before 5 a.m. He was taken to hospital in a critical condition. Detective Acting Inspector Brenton Somerville says they're appealing to anyone who might have seen anything to come forward.
4: A member of the public thankfully called police. We appreciate that person coming forward and notifying us of the incident.
1: This is Air News. In AFL today, St Kilda have kept their finals hopes alive, beating Port Adelaide 87-73 at Docklands. In rugby league today, Cronulla have obliterated the Dolphins 66-0, Nicho Hynes kicking 11 from 11. Melbourne Storm coach Craig Bellamy is hitting out at the NRL scheduling. After facing the Titans tomorrow night, the Storm will confront the Roosters on Friday, leaving the coach far from happy.
5: It is tough, you know, to have the last game on Sunday and then expect the players to back up 5 days later. You know, I'm not quite sure that's in the best interest of any NRL players.
1: And Rabbitohs coach Wayne Bennett has backed the suspension of Cody Walker. The veteran player rubbed out for tomorrow's clash with the Knights after kicking an opponent.
6: It's not something the game wants to see. It's not something I want a coach to be a part of, so it's pretty fair what happened.
1: In the NRLW, the Tigers beat the Cowboys 30-18. In rugby, the Wallabies are chasing their first win of the Nations Championship tonight when they take on France in Brisbane at Lang Park. And in golf, at the Scottish Open, world number one Scotty Scheffler has missed his first cut in 4 years. Australian Independent Radio News.
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0: Hello there, I'm Sean Bindley. Senior Labor Minister Jason Clare says the actions of Telstra need to be scrutinised following its nationwide outage. The telco has confirmed it will appear before a parliamentary inquiry into the outage to be held next week. Senior Labor Minister Jason Clare says Telstra has let Australians down.
1: Now, people could have lost their lives. That's why there's an investigation by ACMA. That's why we changed the law. They're liable to some very serious financial penalties for what's happened here. And I assume that that parliamentary inquiry will scrutinise the actions of Telstra over the course of the last week.
0: The US president has declared the ceasefire with Iran over, but says Washington has agreed to continue negotiations as mediators scramble to prevent further escalation. The Wall Street Journal reporting that Israeli intelligence has uncovered a fresh Iranian plot to assassinate the US president. And the New York Times is reporting that President Trump left the NATO summit in Turkey aboard the older Air Force One jet rather than the new Qatari-funded aircraft because of apparent security concerns. Jagriti Dave reports from Washington.
2: The US has been saying that Iran has been plotting potentially to kill President Trump in retaliation for the US strikes that killed their military leader, Qasem Soleimani, in 2020. Now, interestingly, this story also comes at a time where just after the New York Times has been reporting that President Trump didn't leave Turkey, the NATO summit in Turkey, in the new Qatari Air Force One, but he left in the older version of Air Force One because of security precautions.
0: At least 15 people have been killed after Typhoon Barbie swept across southern Philippines. The storm is now heading towards Taiwan and Japan. Taiwanese authorities have put 29,000 soldiers on standby, with the weather system expected to bring up to 1 metre of rainfall. An investigation into aircraft noise has prompted Air Services Australia to rework Brisbane Airport's flight paths. Air Services Australia's head of community engagement, Donna Marshall, says the adjustments will mean quieter skies for several suburbs.
3: Places like Caboolture, Ongaree, the Redcliffe area, Sandstone Point, Wirrum, which is the southern part of Bribie Island. We've been able to do that by shifting the flight path further north.
0: To Western Australia, where an investigation is underway into the suspicious death of a man in Perth South. Elise Gately reports.
4: Homicide detectives are investigating after a man in his 60s was found unresponsive on a Fremantle street early Saturday morning and could not be saved. It follows a police standoff at a Como home late Friday night with a man who they say was wielding an axe. Another man was also apprehended hours after he allegedly broke into a Netherlands home naked and committed an indecent act. The men in their 30s have both made their first appearances in Perth Magistrates Court, while two men in their 20s are assisting police with the homicide inquiry. Elise Gately, Perth.
0: New South Wales police believe an elderly man was on his routine morning walk when he was assaulted in Sydney's West. The 74-year-old man was found with serious head injuries on the side of a road at Yennora just before 5 a.m. He was taken to hospital in a critical condition. Detective Acting Inspector Brenton Somerville says they're appealing to anyone who might have seen anything to come forward.
5: A member of the public thankfully called police. We appreciate that person coming forward and notifying us of the incident.
0: This is Air News. In AFL today, St Kilda have kept their finals hopes alive, beating Port Adelaide 87-73 at Docklands. In rugby league today, Cronulla have obliterated the Dolphins 66-0, Nicho Hynes kicking 11 from 11. Melbourne Storm coach Craig Bellamy is hitting out at the NRL scheduling. After facing the Titans tomorrow night, the Storm will confront the Roosters on Friday, leaving the coach far from happy.
6: It is tough, you know, to have the last game on Sunday and then expect the players to back up 5 days later. Not quite sure that's in the best interest of any NRL players.
0: And Rabbitohs coach Wayne Bennett has backed the suspension of Cody Walker. The veteran player rubbed out for tomorrow's clash with the Knights after kicking an opponent.
7: It's not something the game wants to see. It's not something I want a coach to be a part of, so it's pretty fair what happened.
0: In the NRLW, the Tigers beat the Cowboys 30-18. In rugby, the Wallabies are chasing their first win of the Nations Championship tonight when they take on France in Brisbane at Lang Park. And in golf, at the Scottish Open, world number one Scottie Scheffler has missed his first cut in 4 years. Australian Independent Radio News.

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0: Next we have the freshmen, a group that rates a cheer. 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

Kingston Trio. 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

Here's an old love song now that's been kicking around for a long time. Just about everybody's recorded this one, including myself, a couple of years ago. It's Have I Told You Lately That I Love You?

0: News.
1: Hello there, I'm Sean Bindley. Senior Labor Minister Jason Clare says the actions of Telstra need to be scrutinised following its nationwide outage. The telco has confirmed it will appear before a parliamentary inquiry into the outage to be held next week. Senior Labor Minister Jason Clare says Telstra has let Australians down.
2: Now, people could have lost their lives. That's why there's an investigation by ACMA. That's why we changed the law. They're liable to some very serious financial penalties for what's happened here. And I assume that that parliamentary inquiry will scrutinise the actions of Telstra over the course of the last week.
1: The US president has declared the ceasefire with Iran over, but says Washington has agreed to continue negotiations as mediators scramble to prevent further escalation. The Wall Street Journal reporting that Israeli intelligence has uncovered a fresh Iranian plot to assassinate the US president. And the New York Times is reporting that President Trump left the NATO summit in Turkey aboard the older Air Force One jet rather than the new Qatari-funded aircraft because of apparent security concerns. Jagriti Dave reports from Washington.
3: The US has been saying that Iran has been plotting potentially to kill President Trump in retaliation for the US strikes that killed their military leader Qasem Soleimani in 2020. Now, interestingly, this story also comes at a time where the New York Times has been reporting that President Trump didn't leave Turkey, the NATO summit in Turkey, in the new Qatari Air Force One, but he left in the older version of Air Force One because of security precautions.
1: At least 15 people have been killed after Typhoon Barbie swept across southern Philippines. The storm is now heading towards Taiwan and Japan. Taiwanese authorities have put 29,000 soldiers on standby, with the weather system expected to bring up to 1 metre of rainfall. An investigation into aircraft noise has prompted Air Services Australia to rework Brisbane Airport's flight paths. Air Services Australia's head of community engagement, Donna Marshall, says the adjustments will mean quieter skies for several suburbs.
4: Places like Caboolture, Ongaree, the Redcliffe area, Sandstone Point, Wirrum, which is the southern part of Bribie Island. We've been able to do that by shifting the flight path further north.
1: To Western Australia, where an investigation is underway into the suspicious death of a man in Perth South. Elise Gately reports.
5: Homicide detectives are investigating after a man in his 60s was found unresponsive on a Fremantle street early Saturday morning and could not be saved. It follows a police standoff at a Como home late Friday night with a man who they say was wielding an axe. Another man was also apprehended hours after he allegedly broke into a Netherlands home naked and committed an indecent act. The men in their 30s have both made their first appearances in Perth Magistrates Court, while two men in their 20s are assisting police with the homicide inquiry. Elise Gately, Perth.
1: The New South Wales police believe an elderly man was on his routine morning walk when he was assaulted in Sydney's West. The 74-year-old man was found with serious head injuries on the side of a road at Yennora just before 5 a.m. He was taken to hospital in a critical condition. Detective Acting Inspector Brenton Somerville says they're appealing to anyone who might have seen anything to come forward.
6: A member of the public thankfully called police. We appreciate that person coming forward and notifying us of the incident.
1: This is Air News. In AFL today, St Kilda have kept their finals hopes alive, beating Port Adelaide 87-73 at Docklands. In rugby league today, Cronulla have obliterated the Dolphins 66-0, Nicho Hynes kicking 11 from 11. Melbourne Storm coach Craig Bellamy is hitting out at the NRL scheduling. After facing the Titans tomorrow night, the Storm will confront the Roosters on Friday, leaving the coach far from happy.
7: It is tough, you know, to have the last game on Sunday and then expect the players to back up 5 days later. Not quite sure that's in the best interest of any NRL players.
1: And Rabbitohs coach Wayne Bennett has backed the suspension of Cody Walker. The veteran player rubbed out for tomorrow's clash with the Knights after kicking an opponent.
8: It's not something the game wants to see. It's not something I want a coach to be a part of, so it's pretty fair what happened.
1: In the NRLW, the Tigers beat the Cowboys 30-18. In rugby, the Wallabies are chasing their first win of the nation's championship tonight when they take on France in Brisbane at Lang Park. And in golf, at the Scottish Open, world number one Scottie Scheffler has missed his first cut in 4 years. Australian Independent Radio News.

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0: Hello there, I'm Sean Bindley. Senior Labor Minister Jason Clare says the actions of Telstra need to be scrutinised following its nationwide outage. The telco has confirmed it will appear before a parliamentary inquiry into the outage to be held next week. Senior Labor Minister Jason Clare says Telstra has let Australians down.
1: Now, people could have lost their lives. That's why there's an investigation by ACMA. That's why we changed the law. They're liable to some very serious financial penalties for what's happened here. And I assume that that parliamentary inquiry will scrutinise the actions of Telstra over the course of the last week.
0: The US president has declared the ceasefire with Iran over, but says Washington has agreed to continue negotiations as mediators scramble to prevent further escalation. The Wall Street Journal reporting that Israeli intelligence has uncovered a fresh Iranian plot to assassinate the US president. And the New York Times is reporting that President Trump left the NATO summit in Turkey aboard the older Air Force One jet rather than the new Qatari-funded aircraft because of apparent security concerns. Jagriti Dave reports from Washington.
2: The US has been saying that Iran has been plotting potentially to kill President Trump in retaliation for the US strikes that killed their military leader Qasem Soleimani in 2020. Now, interestingly, this story also comes at a time where the New York Times has been reporting that President Trump didn't leave Turkey, the NATO summit in Turkey, in the new Qatari Air Force One, but he left in the older version of Air Force One because of security precautions.
0: At least 15 people have been killed after Typhoon Barbie swept across southern Philippines. The storm is now heading towards Taiwan and Japan. Taiwanese authorities have put 29,000 soldiers on standby, with the weather system expected to bring up to 1 metre of rainfall. An investigation into aircraft noise has prompted Air Services Australia to rework Brisbane Airport's flight paths. Air Services Australia's head of community engagement, Donna Marshall, says the adjustments will mean quieter skies for several suburbs.
3: Places like Caboolture, Ongaree, the Redcliffe area, Sandstone Point, Wirrum, which is the southern part of Bribie Island. We've been able to do that by shifting the flight path further north.
0: To Western Australia, where an investigation is underway into the suspicious death of a man in Perth South. Elise Gately reports.
4: Homicide detectives are investigating after a man in his 60s was found unresponsive on a Fremantle street early Saturday morning and could not be saved. It follows a police standoff at a Como home late Friday night with a man who they say was wielding an axe. Another man was also apprehended hours after he allegedly broke into a Netherlands home naked and committed an indecent act. The men in their 30s have both made their first appearances in Perth Magistrates Court, while two men in their 20s are assisting police with the homicide inquiry. Elise Gately, Perth.
0: New South Wales police believe an elderly man was on his routine morning walk when he was assaulted in Sydney's west. The 74-year-old man was found with serious head injuries on the side of a road at Yennora just before 5 a.m. He was taken to hospital in a critical condition. Detective Acting Inspector Brenton Somerville says they're appealing to anyone who might have seen anything to come forward.
5: A member of the public thankfully called police. We appreciate that person coming forward and notifying us of the incident.
0: This is Air News. In AFL today, St Kilda have kept their finals hopes alive, beating Port Adelaide 87-73 at Docklands. In rugby league today, Cronulla have obliterated the Dolphins 66-0, Nico Hines kicking 11 from 11. Melbourne Storm coach Craig Bellamy is hitting out at the NRL scheduling. After facing the Titans tomorrow night, the Storm will confront the Roosters on Friday, leaving the coach far from happy.
6: It is tough, you know, to have the last game on Sunday and then expect the players to back up 5 days later. You know, not quite sure that's in the best interest of any NRL players.
0: And Rabbitohs coach Wayne Bennett has backed the suspension of Cody Walker. The veteran player rubbed out for tomorrow's clash with the Knights after kicking an opponent.
7: It's not something the game wants to see. It's not something I want a coach to be a part of, so it's pretty fair what happened.
0: In the NRLW, the Tigers beat the Cowboys 30-18. In rugby, the Wallabies are chasing their first win of the Nations Championship tonight when they take on France in Brisbane at Lang Park. And in golf, at the Scottish Open, world number one Scotty Scheffler has missed his first cut in 4 years. Australian Independent Radio News.
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0: Rose City FM News. Up at 4am, Metco has two bacon and egg muffins, a hash brown and a coffee for $13.99. 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
1: Hello, I'm Sarah Warmby. The US is calling on Iran to publicly state that the Strait of Hormuz is open ahead of renewed peace talks. Sean Bendley reports.
2: Vice President J.D. Vance is expected to be amongst the US officials to take part in the scheduled negotiations to be held in Amman today. The talks are taking place following further tit-for-tat missile strikes between the two countries, including on commercial shipping in the Strait. Despite the continued uncertainty in the Middle East, the Albanese government says Australia's fuel stocks remain stable. The nation currently has 41 days worth of petrol in reserve, 37 days of diesel, and 33 days of jet fuel. Sean Bindley, Air News.
1: Telstra has confirmed it will appear before a Senate inquiry this week to answer questions about its nationwide outage. More than 600 calls to 000 could not be connected, while business and transport systems also faced major problems during the network failure. Senior Government Minister Jason Clare says the telco needs to be held to account.
3: Telstra have let Australians down. You know, people could have lost their lives. That's why there's an investigation by ACMA. I assume that that parliamentary inquiry will scrutinise the actions of Telstra over the course of the last week.
1: One of the world's largest tech companies is launching a landmark legal battle with its artificial intelligence partner. Toby Goff has the details.
4: Apple is accusing OpenAI of a coordinated campaign to steal confidential designs and blueprints for its upcoming hardware suite. The federal lawsuit names OpenAI's hardware chief, Tang Tan, a former Apple vice president, accusing him of helping poach more than 400 Apple employees. The iPhone maker claims departing workers were actively coached by OpenAI on how to sneak out sensitive data and evade security detection during their final weeks. The suit also alleges a former engineer downloaded dozens of files regarding unreleased products just before jumping ship in January. Apple is demanding a jury trial, the destruction of all stolen data, and a redesign of OpenAI's upcoming products. Toby Goff reporting.
1: A 16-year-old boy has been charged with murder after the remains of a 13-year-old girl were found in bushland in Donald in Victoria's northwest. Layla Jeffrey was reported missing by her family last weekend. A major search is continuing for the mother of a 4-year-old baby west of Brisbane. Yana Armstrong was last seen at her home in Toowoomba on Tuesday. Family and friends spent yesterday looking for her. Sister Faith Isaac says they can't give up hope.
5: I would really just appreciate if people could just keep on looking and just, yeah, we just need to bring her home. She's very loved, so she needs to come back. And I appreciate the people have already helped us look, if we can just keep on looking.
1: Also in news, an Australian man has died in a Balinese immigration detention centre after he was arrested on Friday for allegedly breaching his visa conditions. And snow could fall as low as 600 metres in Tasmania this week as three cold fronts sweep across the state. This is Air News. AFL and Hawthorn has broken Carlton's incredible winning streak with a 64-point win in rainy conditions at the MCG. The Blues had won seven games in a row since interim coach Josh Fraser took over, but the Hawks proved too strong, 15-13, 103 to 6-3, 39. Hawks coach Sam Mitchell says they knew it was going to be tough.
6: It was going to be that real arm wrestle early, and it was going to be difficult to get too far ahead or behind. They were difficult to play against and coach against, so credit to them, obviously a lot younger side than us, but pleased that we were able to get the win.
1: Wins also to the Saints, Giants and Crows. It's been a horror night for the Bulldogs in round 19 of the NRL. Here's Andrew Lucas.
7: The Bulldogs have suffered a major blow with captain Stephen Crichton injured in a heavy 40-16 loss to Canberra at a Accor Stadium. On Old Boys Day, a crowd of almost 20,000 saw Crichton taken from the field in a medicab in the second half after losing feeling in his arm. The Raiders stunned the home side early with a 22-0 lead at halftime before running in 6-3. Zach Hosking crossed for a hat-trick for Canberra. Andrew Lucas at Accor Stadium.
1: And yesterday's other games wins to the Roosters and Sharks. The Wallabies have gone down to France 42-26 in their rugby test in Brisbane. The All Blacks thrashed Italy 47-17. And at Wimbledon, Linda Nuskova has won the women's final. Australian Independent Radio News.
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0: Morning, everyone, and welcome to the Brekkie Show, the Sunday Brekkie Show, that is. Little Russ here in the hot seat, going to take care of things, share Brekkie with you your way till around 9 this morning. Don't forget, 8 o'clock, we do have a name change as Josh joins us and become the DJ Brekkie Hour. Josh, you've had a great week. Bad news, end of school holidays. Kids are back to school tomorrow. I think most schools will be there. I know a couple of schools are having a student-free day tomorrow. That means it will be the reduced speed zones around schools from tomorrow morning and tomorrow afternoon. So please slow down around the schools. That also means our wonderful crossing guards will be back in force on our cold winter mornings, and our brave bus drivers taking us kids to and from school as well. So a big good morning to you as well. With that in mind, everyone, let's do one of these.
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0: And the forecast for us today here in Warwick and the Greenup Belt, it's going to be partly cloudy, medium chance of showers over the Greenup Belt, becoming less likely this afternoon. Near zero chance of rain elsewhere. Yeah, that'll be right. Light winds becoming westerly, 20 to 30 kilometres an hour in the morning, becoming lighter in the evening. Around the ridges today, Brisbane's going for a sunny one on 24, mostly sunny for Toowoomba on 19, 16 and clearing showers for Stanthorpe. Gundy, mostly sunny on 21, mostly sunny for the Sunny Coast, 24. The Goldie, sunny on 23. Lismore, sunny 21 degrees, and clearing showers for Glen Innes on 13 degrees. It's currently 8 degrees at the Hermitage. It feels like it's 7 degrees out there, though. 93% humidity. There's no breeze to speak of, and the pressure's sitting at 1,018. Outside the studio here in Vic Park, we're on 8 degrees. 95% humidity, the pressure sitting at 1,021, and no breeze to speak of. The week-long outlook, we're looking at mostly sunny one today. 20 will be a hot high. 3 overnight, 19 and sunny for tomorrow Monday. 3 to 19, sunny for Tuesday. Wednesday, a colder start, 2 to 19 with sunny conditions. Late showers for Thursday at this stage, 5 to 16. Heavy showers for Friday, 8 to 16. And next Saturday, a possible shower, 17 degrees. As we are speaking, it is spot on 9 degrees in Stanthorpe. We're down to 7 now here in Warwick. Kingaroy is on 7 degrees. Dalby's on 10. Toowoomba is on 10. And down the hill in Gatton, they're sitting on 8 degrees. You're up to date with the weather.
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Unmistakable voice there, and The Clear Diction, the Bee Gees, The Morning of My Life, and Cat Stevens. He's a little bit early, but morning has broken. Good morning, everyone, and welcome to the Sunday Brekkie Show.

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2: Come to Kindy. It's great.

best asked there one more frozen orange juice. We kicked off Frente accidentally at Cali Street. Brings the time to, well, call it 26 and a half after six here in Forest DB. That's half or 3 minutes away from the next quick weather update to get us there. We're going to hear from Gilberto Sutherland with Claire.

The forecast for us today here in Warwick and the Granite Belt areas, partly cloudy. Medium chance of showers over the Granite Belt, becoming less likely this afternoon. Near zero chance of rain elsewhere. Light winds becoming westerly, 20 to 30 kilometres an hour in the morning, and they'll definitely drop off in the evening. It's currently 8 degrees at the Hermitage. It feels like it's 6 though. 92% humidity. The pressure sitting at 1,019, and there's a southerly out there between 6 and 7 kilometres an hour. Outside the studio here in Vic Park, we're on 8 degrees. We've got a northwesterly outside, around 1.5 kilometres an hour. 95% humidity, and the pressure sitting at 1,021. We're looking at a mostly sunny one today. 20 will be a hot high. 3 overnight, 19 and sunny.

0: one for tomorrow. As we're speaking, it is 9 degrees still in Stanthorpe. As I said, we're down to 8 degrees now in Warwick. Dalby is on 9, Kingaroy's on 7, Toowoomba's on 9, and 8 degrees down the hill in Gatton. Now, during the week, Darren Hinch passed away from his medical conditions. He was a Kiwi. He came across the ditch and became a radio announcer, TV politician, and he spent a bit of time in jail, I think 3 times in jail, for doing what he believed was right. Yeah. A couple of the stories, you've got to think it's a bit closely, but he did rewrite a poem that came out in the very early 60s. It's simply entitled The World's Meanest Mother. Now, it seems a terrible thing to play on the radio, but please, if you can spend the next 5 minutes having a listen to this, I hope you do enjoy it.
1: I had the meanest mother in the world. While other kids ate junk food or even skipped breakfast, I had to have cornflakes, eggs, or Vegemite on toast. When others had soft drink and pies for lunch, I had to eat a sandwich and fruit. And you can probably guess my dinner was different from the other kids too. I had to eat what was put in front of me, especially green vegetables. But at least I wasn't alone in my sufferings. My brother and sisters had the same mean mother that I had. My mother insisted on knowing where we were at all times. You'd think we're on parole or something. She had to know who our friends were and where we were going. She insisted that if we said we'd be gone an hour, that we'd be gone 1 hour or less. Not 1 hour and 1 minute. I'm almost ashamed to admit it, but she disciplined us if we defied her or did something naughty. Can you imagine someone actually chastising a child just because he or she disobeyed? Now you can start to see how mean my mother really was. We had to wash our hands before meals and take regular baths or showers. We had to wear clean clothes. The other kids always wore their clothes for days. We were embarrassed because she made some of our clothes herself, just to save money. And we wore hand-me-downs. We didn't have the latest expensive toys or games, just because our friends did. Why did we have to have a mother who made us feel so deprived? The worst was yet to come. We had to do our homework, be in bed early each night and up at 7 the next morning. We couldn't sleep in for hours at weekends like our friends. So while they slept, my mother actually had the nerve to break the child labour laws. She made us work. We had to make our beds, clean up our own rooms, set the table, wash the dishes, mow the lawns and all sorts of cruel things. I reckon she would lie awake at night just thinking up mean things to do to us. She always insisted upon us telling the truth, the whole truth, and nothing but the truth, even if it got us into trouble. By the time we were teenagers, our lives had become even more unbearable. None of this tooting the horn of a car for us to come running. She embarrassed us no end, by making our dates and friends come to the door to get us, and meet her and Dad. If I spent the night with a friend, can you imagine? She actually checked up on me to see if I was really there. While our friends were dating at the mature age of 12 and 13, my old-fashioned mother refused to let me date until the age of 15. 15! That's if you considered going to a supervised school dance a date, and that was maybe twice a year. Through the years, things didn't improve at all. We couldn't lie in bed sick like our friends did and miss school. If our friends had a sore toe or an imagined headache, they just stayed home for the day. And our marks in school had to be up to par. Our friends' report cards had different colours on them. Black for passing, red for failing. My mother, being as difficult as she was, would settle for nothing less than uniform black marks, all pass marks. As the years rolled by one, we were all put to shame. We all graduated from high school with our mother behind us, talking, pressuring, encouraging, and demanding respect. None of us was allowed the pleasure of being a dropout. A couple of us got university degrees. You know, come to think of it, my mother was a complete failure as a mother. Look at the things we missed out on. We didn't get arrested. Didn't drink and drive, didn't crash the car, didn't prowl in street gangs, We didn't get wasted on ecstasy tablets at raves. Didn't gate crash parties. Didn't do a million and one other things that our friends did. Didn't physically abuse partners. And we respected authority. So who do we have to blame for the terrible way we turned out? You're right, our mean mother. She forced us to grow up into educated, honest, hardworking, respectful, and now respected adults. And using this as a background, I'm trying to raise my children in a tough world. And I stand a little taller, and I'm filled with pride when I hear my children call their mother mean. You're mean, Mum.
2: She's my mum.
1: Because you see,
2: she's number one.
1: I'm just so glad.
2: That's my mum.
1: I had the meanest mother in the whole world.
2: She's my mum. I love my mum.
1: That's my mum. I love you, Mum.
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5: Sponsor. It's

That's the Henley Street Country Club, great version of Foreigners. And as I said, we kicked us off there with Darren Hinch. Now, on this day, the 12th of July, the Pizza Hut banned smoking in more than 180 of its Australian stores. That was in 1992. Also, on the same day in 1992, Totally Wild began on the Ten Network. The program finally ended in June of 2021. Presenter Stacey Williams Thompson was known as Ranger Stacey, was the program for its entire history. Now, to get us through to the top of the hour and the next air, national news and sport, we get to hear from Seals and Crofts. We may never pass this way again. Hayley Reinhardt's doing a cover of Elvis' song, Can't Help Falling in Love, which Mac has used a few years ago. And we got the course with All the Love in the World. You tuned to the Sunday Brekkie Show. Good morning, everyone. Thanks for joining me.

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1: Hello, I'm Sarah Wombe. Telstra has confirmed it will appear before a Senate inquiry on Friday to answer questions about the nationwide outage, which resulted in more than 600 calls not getting through to emergency services. The inquiry is just one of several that will look into the outage. Telstra is also running its own internal investigation, as will the Australian Communications and Media Authority. The federal government says Australia's fuel supplies remain stable despite the collapse of the ceasefire between Iran and the US. Australia has 41 days of petrol in reserve, which is the same as last week. Diesel is down slightly compared to last week, with 37 days worth of supply. Senior Labor Minister Jason Clare says the nation's fuel supplies are locked in for at least the next month, with 54 ships on the way.
2: What this shows is good, solid supply in the face of the uncertainty and the disruption happening on the other side of the world.
1: Detectives have now charged a 16-year-old boy with the murder of a 13-year-old girl whose remains have been found in Victoria. Layla Jeffrey was reported missing last weekend, her body found in bushland around a kilometre from her home in the small West Victorian town of Donald. An online fundraiser has been set up to help the family. Her aunt, Caitlin Shane, says the community response shows just how much her niece was loved.
3: Thank you to everyone for everything they've been doing to help and support, and thank you for making sure that my sister knows how much she is loved and how much Layla is loved, and thank you to whoever found her. It would have been worse to not know.
1: Police in Sydney are appealing for information after a 74-year-old man was assaulted and left for dead while on his morning walk in the city's west. Sean Bindley reports.
4: The man remains in hospital in a critical condition after being found just before 5 a.m. yesterday. A crime scene was established and an investigation is underway. Detective Acting Inspector Brenton Somerville says a motive for the attack remains unclear.
5: What we'd ask for is for members of the community, anyone who has seen or heard anything, has dash cam or CCTV in the area, to contact police, either via Crime Stoppers or to Cabramatta Police Station or Fairfield Police Station, to provide that information to us.
1: The death toll from Venezuela's earthquake tragedy has risen to over 4,000 as aid agencies work to respond to the growing humanitarian crisis. Maria Falkenhagen is organising relief efforts for Venezuela from New York. She's told the ABC it's a marathon task.
6: We all know that donations were going to decrease as time goes, because it's, you get the hype of the moment and then it goes down, it plateaus, but people in Venezuela are still going to need this. It's not a race, it's a marathon.
1: Briefly, Taiwan and Japan are bracing for Typhoon Barvi after it tore through the southern Philippines, leaving at least 17 people dead. And Nigeria's president has announced that security forces have rescued at least 39 children and 6 teachers who were kidnapped by gunmen 2 months ago. This is AIR News. The Cronulla Sharks have scored the biggest win in club history, beating the Dolphins 66-0. Coach Craig Fitzgibbon admits he wasn't expecting such a huge result.
7: The Dolphins smacked our backside at home a while ago, and I felt like that was on their mind, but I didn't see it going like that. No way. Not against a quality opponent like that. No way.
1: The Raiders and Roosters also posted wins. In the AFL, Geelong superstar Jeremy Cameron was taken to hospital with a suspected broken collarbone. The Cats eventually going down to the Giants 86-73, and the other games wins to the Crows, Hawks and Saints. In V8 Supercars news, Matt Payne has delivered his most emphatic Sprint Cup statement yet, crushing the field in race 21 at the Townsville 500. Leonie Kay reports.
8: Despite running second to Brody Kostecki through the opening stint of the race, a slow first pit stop for Kostecki handed the race lead to the number 19 Ford, who disappeared up the road as the chasing pack engaged engaged in several heated battles. It was Payne's first win since race 13 in Christchurch in April, whilst his championship lead over Brock Feeney ballooned out from 8 to 61 points. Today is the final day of the Townsville 500, with race 22 at 3:05 p.m. Australian Eastern Standard Time. Leonie Kay, Air Sport.
1: And England and Norway are playing in the FIFA World Cup quarterfinals this morning. Australian Independent Radio News.
9: Morning, everyone, and welcome to the Sunday Brekkie Show. Those of you been with us since the beginning, thanks for hanging around. Those who just joined us, welcome. Why don't you grab yourselves a cuppa, find yourselves a nice spot to be on the Sunday morning, and enjoy the best mix of sounds right here on the Downs while we go and do one of these.
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0: And the forecast for us today here in Warwick and the Granite Belt areas, partly cloudy. Medium chance of showers over the Granite Belt are becoming less likely in the afternoon. Near zero chance of rain elsewhere. Light winds becoming westerly, 20 to 30 in the morning. They'll drop off in the evening. Around the ridges today, Brisbane sunny on 24. Toowoomba mostly sunny 19. 16 and clearing showers for Stanthorpe. Gundy mostly sunny on 21 degrees. The sunny coast mostly sunny 24. The Goldie sunny on 23. Lismore sunny on 21 degrees. And Glen Innes 13 with clearing showers. It's currently 8 degrees at the Hermitage. It feels like it's 7 degrees out there though. 92% humidity. There's no breeze to speak of. And the pressure sitting at 1,019. Outside the studio, we're sitting on 9 degrees. There's a west-northwesterly outside coming through around 1.5 kilometres an hour. 96% humidity and the pressure sitting at 1,022. The week-long outlook, we're looking at a mostly sunny one today. 20 will be a hot high. 3 overnight, 19 and sunny for tomorrow Monday. Tuesday, virtually the same, 3 to 19, sunny conditions. Wednesday, a bit of a cooler start, 2 to 19 with sunny conditions. Thursday, the 16th of July, I think Jumpers and Jazz kick off on that day. 5 to 16, maybe with a late shower. Friday, we're looking at heavy showers, 8 to 16, and a possible shower for next Saturday at this stage, 9 to 17 degrees. As we are speaking, it is 9 degrees in Stanthorpe. We're sitting on 8 now here in Warwick. Kingaroy is on 7, Dalby's on 10, Toowoomba's on 10, and down the hill in Gatton, they're sitting on 7 degrees. You're up to date with the weather.
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It's Sunday, the 12th of July, 2026. Aries, you need to take five and draw breath. The work will still be there. Taurus, you may suddenly see things clearly for the first time in ages, and it's a real wake-up call. Gemini, be careful of promises made in the heat of the moment. Cancer, you'll be looking for a little privacy from those constantly seeking your attention. Leo, a disagreement of one sort or another with someone close is inevitable today. Virgo, circumstances that have been holding you back are set to change for the better. Libra, you could be feeling vulnerable, so take care you're not taken advantage of. Scorpio, your patience could be wearing thin with certain people today. Sagittarius, extra caution is needed when making any legal or financial decision. Capricorn, thinking twice before responding will save you great embarrassment. Aquarius, are you up to a fresh challenge? The rewards will be worth it. Pisces, older people are a font of knowledge and wisdom, so seek their guidance. And that's today's horoscope.

0: Yeah, Jumpers and Jazz in July. It kicks off this Thursday as well. And also we heard from Bucks Fizz there with Making Your Mind Up. Brings the time to 13 after 7 here in Forrester B. Good morning, everyone. Thanks for joining me with Brekkie on the Sunday morning here in town. It's not too bad for a winter's morning. I'm still waiting for the real cold weather to come, but maybe I'm just a bit strange that way. Got a group of three songs coming up, and they're all tying together somehow.
1: Одна из композиций с нового альбома Ринго. 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

Three in a row there, Ringo Starr kicked us off with Photograph, Gillian Lennon, Saltwater, and Paul McCartney and Wings. Just silly love songs. It's 27 after 7 here on 4SDB. Blowing out 25 candles today, Kaylee McKinnon. She's an Australian swimmer. She is the 5-time Olympic gold medalist with wins at the Tokyo 2020 and the Paris 2024 Olympics. She's also the world record holder in the long course 50-metre backstroke and 200-metre backstroke. She's the reigning Olympic champion for the 100-metre and 200-metre backstrokes. So happy birthday to you, Kaylee. Unfortunately, a couple of days ago, she had to pull out of the Glasgow Commonwealth Games due to a terrible bout of glandular fever. The Commonwealth Games, as I said, are in Glasgow. They kick off in around 10, 12 days' time, the 23rd of July through to the 2nd of August. Now, for viewing, Australia or Brisbane is 9 hours ahead of their timing zones, so it could be a few late nights coming up later this month. It's now time for a quick one of the

And the forecast for us today here in Warwick and the Granite Belt is going to be a partly cloudy one. Medium chance of showers over the Granite Belt, becoming less likely this afternoon. Near zero chance of rain elsewhere. Light winds becoming westerly, 20 to 30 kilometres an hour in the morning and becoming lighter in the evening. It's currently 8.5 at the Hermitage. It feels like it's 8 degrees out there though. 91% humidity, the pressure sitting 1,019, and there's no breeze to speak of. Outside the studio here in Vic Park, we're up to 10 degrees. We've got a northerly outside between 1 to 2 kilometres an hour. 95% humidity, and the pressure sitting at 1,022. We're looking at mostly sunny one today. 20 should be a hot high. 3 overnight and 19 with sunny conditions for back to school Monday. As we're speaking, it is 9 degrees in Stanthorpe. As I said, we're just about to push 9 degrees here now in Warwick. Dalby is on 10 degrees. Kingaroy is on 7. Toowoomba is on 11. And down the hill in Gatton, they're sitting on 9 degrees. As I said, back to school tomorrow. We've had 2 weeks school holidays into term 3. That means the reduced speed zones around schools will be enforced as from tomorrow morning, so please slow it down around the school zones. If you're dropping the young ones off, please encourage them to use the crossings. That's what they're there for. And the crossing guards do a great job. And they're on the coldest of winter mornings, 30 degrees tomorrow, and the hottest of summer afternoons. Why? Just to make it safe for all of us. And also a big g'day to all of our school bus drivers getting ready for their tracks from tomorrow morning. Well done to you all. Another person we lost during the week was Bonnie Tyler. She has been sick for a while, but here's one of my favourite songs from

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2: All right, you're listening to All Hit Radio, and it's 53 degrees at 13 minutes past the hour. And right now in our All Request line, I've got Mike Ledgerwood on the phone. Hey, babe, what would you like to hear? Hey, babe, I'm sorry. I can't hear you too well. You're going to have to speak a little closer into the phone. Okay, babe, what would you like to hear again?
3: We are observing your Earth.
2: Hey, Mike, I'm sorry, babe, but that's not on our playlist. And by the way, you sound great over the phone. 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
2: I'm sorry, Mike, we... There's
3: a contact with you. Baby.

Darren and Richard there. The Carpenters calling occupants of interplanetary craft. And before that was Bonnie Tyler, It's a Heartache. Tune to the Sunny Brekkie Show. Good morning, everyone. Thanks for joining me for Brekkie.

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The bit of an Irish twist there, wasn't it? Celtic Ladies with Okanagan Flow and Celtic Thunder featuring George Donaldson with The Working Man. Brings the time to 12 minutes to 8 here on 4SDB. It's time for Two Up on a Sunday, Two Up live on the radio. We're going with two from the Monkees this morning. Monkees, they've run away. No, they haven't. The bananas brought them back. The Monkees were an American pop rock band formed in Los Angeles in the mid-60s, whose lineup consists of Mickey Dolenzo, Davy Jones, Michael Neesmith, and Peter Tork. Unfortunately, only Mickey's still around with them today. The two we're going for are the Monkees' Theme Itself and Daydream Believer. Two Up live on the radio.

To get us through the top of the hour and the next air national news and sport, we're going to hear from the Dixie Chicks, I'll Take Care of You. But John Holt, he does a different cover version of a great Lobo song, I Love You to Want Me.

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1: Hello, I'm Sarah Warmby. The federal government says Australia's fuel stocks remain stable despite the ongoing uncertainty in the Middle East. There are currently 41 days worth of petrol in reserve, 37 days of diesel and 33 days of jet fuel. Providing the weekly fuel update, Acting Energy Minister Jason Clare says Australians can continue to have confidence in our fuel security.
2: We currently have 6.1 billion litres of fuel in Australia in total across all of those fuel types. That's more than the 5.3 billion that we had when Iran was first bombed back in February.
1: Meanwhile, Iran's foreign minister is in Oman as mediators try to find a way to end the war with the United States. But tensions within Iran's leadership are adding to the pressures on Tehran's negotiators. The BBC's Kazra Nashi explains.
3: The problem in Iran is the division amongst the people in the regime, the hardliners and the softliners, if you like. And the hardliners are pushing. They say we cannot sit at the negotiating table with the people who killed our supreme leader. The message that came across from the hardliners is that they want to continue with the war, they don't want to have negotiations, and they want to kill President Trump. And it seems that the hardliners are getting the upper hand within Iran.
1: Environmentalists say the local transmission of the H5 strain in an Australian wild bird is a deeply concerning development. It's been confirmed a crested tern contracted the highly infectious strain. Invasive Species Council Chief Executive Jack Goff says it should be ringing more alarm bells.
4: It may get established, and the experience from overseas has been absolutely devastating for wildlife, with hundreds of millions of poultry killed, millions of wild birds killed, and tens of thousands of mammals all around the globe impacted by this disease.
1: The search for the mother of a four-month-old baby west of Brisbane is entering its fifth day. Miranda Workman reports.
5: Dana Armstrong was last seen at a home in Toowoomba, about 2 hours west of Brisbane, on Tuesday afternoon. Her car was found at the end of the street the next morning. Her family have been appealing for information, saying they're extremely concerned for her safety. Her baby, just 4 months old, is being looked after by her sister. An extensive police investigation is underway, with officers searching nearby streets and parkland. They've released CCTV vision, hoping someone who knows something comes forward. Miranda Workman reporting.
1: Tasmania police are investigating an early morning burglary and assault on the state's east coast. Emergency services were called to a property at Coles Bay at about 7 yesterday. The homeowner was found tied up with cable ties. Police say he was dragged from his house, his firearms and car allegedly stolen, and his home destroyed by fire. The man was taken to the Royal Hobart Hospital with non-life-threatening injuries. Police are asking anyone with information to contact them. And briefly, more people are moving to Queensland from other states and territories than anywhere else in Australia. This is ANU News. Adelaide have jumped into the AFL's top four after taking down the Gold Coast 128-49. Hawthorn, GWS and St Kilda also had wins. In rugby league, the Roosters have defeated the Eagles 28-12 in Daniel Tupou's 300th milestone match. Wins also to the Raiders and Sharks. And tennis, the women's singles champion at Wimbledon has been decided. AIR Sports' Paul Walsh has the details.
6: 21-year-old Linda Noskova from the Czech Republic has been crowned the 2026 Women's Wimbledon singles champion after her three-set victory over Karolina Muchova, also from the Czech Republic. In a match that took a set and a half to get out of first gear, it was Noskova who took the first set and led 5-2 in the second before Muchova found her groove and reeled off five games in a row to take the second 7-5. In the deciding third set, Noskova seemed to regain her composure, broke Muchova early, and then went on to win 6-2, 5-7, 6-3 in 2 hours and 58 minutes. For the first-time Grand Slam finalist and winner, it was a successful end to a tension-filled 2 weeks that saw her save match points in her third-round match and squander 5 match points in the final before claiming victory.
7: It's definitely something that I'm going to remember forever, but it will definitely take me a few days to realise it.
6: Paul Walsh at Wimbledon for Air Sport.
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0: And with that theme playing, it means it's one thing, it's the DJ Brekkie Hour. Morning, Josh.
1: Morning, Dad.
0: How you going?
1: Yeah, good. Yourself?
0: Yeah, not too bad. Good week, wasn't it?
1: Yeah, it was all right week.
0: Yeah, not a bad sporting result.
1: Yeah.
0: A few people may disagree with this, but yes, I think people feeling a
1: little bit blue. We'll talk about that later, though.
0: Yes. People were a little bit blue on Farm Thursday morning.
1: Yes.
0: But anyway, before we get ourselves into too much trouble...
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0: And the forecast for us today here in Warwick and darling Grenoble is partly cloudy. Medium chance of showers over the Grenoble, becoming less likely this more afternoon. Near zero chance of rain elsewhere. Light winds becoming westerly, 20 to 30 kilometres an hour in the morning, and that's going to drop off in the evening. Around the ridges, thanks, mate.
1: Brisbane's going to be sunny of 24, Toowoomba mostly sunny of 19, Stanthorpe clearing showers of 16, Gundawindi is going to be mostly sunny of 21, the Sunshine Coast mostly sunny of 24, Gold Coast sunny of 23, Lismore sunny of 21, and Glen Innes clearing showers of 13 degrees.
0: It's currently 11 degrees at the Hermitage, it feels like it's 10 degrees out there though. 87% humidity, the pressure's sitting at 1,020, and they've got a northwesterly out there between 6 and 14 kilometres an hour. Outside the studio here in Vic Park, we're up to 11 degrees. We've got a north-northwesterly outside between 3 and 4 kilometres an hour. 92% humidity, and the pressure's sitting at 1,022. The week-long outlook, mostly sunny for us today, 20 will be a hot high. 3 overnight to 19 and sunny for tomorrow Monday. Tuesday, much the same, 3 to 19, mostly sunny conditions. Wednesday, a bit of a colder start, 2 to 19, sunny conditions. Mostly sunny for Thursday now, they've changed their mind, 5 to 16. Cold day though, isn't it? 8 to 16, possible shower for Friday. And 9 to 17, possible shower for next Saturday at this stage. As we were speaking, it is 10 degrees in Stanthorpe. We're still sitting on 9 here in Warwick. Kingaroy is on 8 degrees. Dalby is on 11. Toowoomba's on 11. And down the hill in Gatton, they're up to 10 degrees. You're up to date with the weather.
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1: Coming up, we're going to have Genesis with I Can't Dance. And when you hear the songs after it, yeah, you might think of another word we could use to describe a certain group.

0: Yes, the Origin Shield is back in New South Wales, if you haven't heard about it. It was an interesting Game 3. We were actually up in Brisbane seeing the niece and nephew, and I guess also my sister and brother-in-law, but it was good anyway. It's the closest I've ever been to an Origin, and Dad was trying to work out the other day how long it's been since he was that close to an Origin. Let's say it was more than 20. Yeah, I think it was pushing it almost to 30 there. But, of course, it was a good game, and it was great to see, of course, the man of the series being Nathan Cleary, New South Wales player, and it was especially fun. It's Wally Lewis's medal, who was Queensland's greatest player, and he had to give it to him. So, of course, he was the only one who is a Queenslander by heart, Wally Lewis, but anyway, another great series, getting ready for next year. So coming up anyway, we're going with our favourite, those movies you need to put on when you're in that trucking mood. We're going to have C.W. McCall with Convoy and Jerry Reed with Eastbound and Down.
1: How do you feel? 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How do you feel? 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The pace is on, your winner's scrum, it's heaven sent.

0: Breaker 19, this here's a rubber duck. You got a copy on me, Big Ben, come on. Yeah, 10-4, Big Ben, for sure, for sure. By golly, it's clean, clear to Flagtown, come on. Yeah, it's a big 10-4 there, Big Ben. Yeah, we definitely got the front door, good buddy. Mercy sakes alive, looks like we got us a convoy.
1: It was the dark of the moon on the 6th of June in a Kenworth pulling logs. Cab over Pete with a reefer on and a Jimmy hauling hogs. We is heading for Bear on I-10 about a mile out of Shaky Town. I says, Pigpen, this here's a rubber duck and I'm about to put the hammer

0: you want to back off them hogs? Good, 10-4, about 5 mile or so. 10, roger, them hogs is getting intense up here.
1: By the time we got into Tulsa Town, we had 85 trucks in all. But they's a roadblock up on the Cloverleaf, and them bears is wall to wall. Yeah, them smokies as thick as bugs on a bumper. They even had a bear in the air. I says, calling all trucks, this here's the duck. We about to go

0: up, Big Ben? Negatory, Big Ben. You're still too close. See how them hulk is starting to close up my sinuses. Mercy sakes, you better back off another 10.
1: Well, we rolled up Interstate 44 like a rocket sled on rails. We tore up all of our swindle sheets and left them setting on the scales. By the time we hit that shy town, them bears was getting smart. They'd brought up some reinforcements from the Illinois National Guard. There's armored cars and tanks and jeeps and rigs of every size. Yeah, them chicken coops was full of bears and choppers filled the skies. Well, we shot the line, we went for broke with 1,000 screaming trucks and 11 long-haired friends of Jesus in a chartreuse microbus.
0: Rubber duck to Sodbuster. Come on there, you have 10-4 Sodbuster. Listen, you want to put that microbus in behind that suicide jockey? Yeah, he's hauling dynamite and he needs all the help he can get.
1: Well, we laid a strip for the Jersey Shore and prepared to cross the line. I could see the bridge was lined with bears, but it didn't have a doggone dime. I says, Pigpen, this here's a rubber duck. We just ain't gonna pay no toll. So we crashed the gate doing 98. I says, let them truckers roll.

0: Belly ought to know what to do with them honks out there for sure. Well, mercy sakes, good buddy. We're going to back on out here, so keep the bugs off your glass and the bears off your field. We'll catch you on the flip-flop. This here's a rubber duck on the side. We gone. Bye-bye.
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2: Yeah, those are two definitely movies if you just want something different to watch. And of course, Smoking the Bandits are always just funny enough. And all practical effects in those movies, no CGI. They just ran and shoved the cars and the trucks through the buildings. Coming up, we're going to have John Williamson with On the Improve and Lee Kernighan with Backroad Nation.

0: Hello, Joanne and Craig from Warwick Lifestyle Property. Burjo has a beautifully renovated home this week.
1: 5 Evenden Street is a 3-bedroom home on an 850 square metre block, securely fenced backyard, good side access, 3-bedroom, 1 bathroom, but the all-important second toilet. 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
2: It's that time of the show. We have our Guess the Theme, and I guess the theme this week, the theme song is actually from quite a bit old. Originally first heard it all the way back in 1965, but this special version was used especially for the 2004 remake, redo, rehash, reboot, Hollywood needing more money from it theme. So we're going to go with that one, and then also after that we're going to have a sort of a new one. I've had it for a while, but I think I've got to play it. We're going to have Tim Hawkins with, not with 50 Ways to Please Your Lover, but 50 Ways to Please Your Mother.

0: Our guest this theme this week was from a series that, as I said, has been going along since 63. It was a theme from the Thunderbirds. It follows, this one is actually a 2004 movie, somewhere in the Pacific Ocean. The Tracy family lives on Tracy Island, who run a secret organization called International Rescue. But they prefer to go by the thing they call their marvelous machines, the Thunderbirds. But when all the boys are stuck on Thunderbird 5 in space, it's only up to Alan and his two friends to ward off the Hood, an evil man who's trying to rob the banks using the Thunderbird's own machines. I said, back in 2004, we won't date how old I would have been when that movie was released. But, well, I was here.
1: When in 2004, George?
0: Let's just say in... I've only got the England date it was released, so we can do a little bit of looking. Yeah. Oh, it's too... can't see that, so blurry. We'll find it eventually. Let's just say I was here, I was not here. We'll decide it on later. But coming up, we're going to have John Denver with Take Me Home, Country Roads, and Skeeter Davis with The End of the World.

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3: Again next Sunday from 6, and Joshy will join me from 8 o'clock. Don't forget, schools are back tomorrow. I know a few schools will have a student free day tomorrow. I know Assumption does have, but that does mean that all spun zones around schools are back to reduced speed. So please start at 10 in the morning and the afternoons for the afternoon pickups. Big g'day to all of our wonderful crossing guards and to our amazing bus drivers who do the runs morning and afternoon. Hey Josh.
4: Yes.
3: Don't forget, straight after the 9 o'clock news, Pitney will keep me company with her great music until lunchtime today. What have we got coming up?
4: We've got, playing at the moment, we've got closing titles from The Man from Snow River.
3: Until next time we meet, please.
4: Be safe.

0: This news bulletin brought to you by 13 Cabs. Sponsor.
1: Hello, I'm Sarah Wombe. One Nation has unveiled an economic platform that includes redirecting 5% of Australia's GDP toward the military. Treasury spokesman Barnaby Joyce has told the Herald the party also plans to boost family budgets by introducing income splitting and lifting the tax-free threshold for retirees. To pay for the expensive commitments, One Nation is pledging major funding cuts to government departments and the NDIS. The WA and police in Perth are investigating after a Labor MP's office was targeted by vandals and badly damaged. Jenny Sean has more.
2: The Scarborough MP taking to social media saying it's naturally unsettling and that political debate should be passionate but respectful. Stuart Aubrey says he's been advised that this was a targeted attack. Police telling Nine News they received reports of the damage, arresting a woman. She's since been released from custody with without charge. Scarborough police are still investigating. As for Stuart Aubrey, he says it'll be back to business as usual on Monday morning.
1: Uber drivers are set to block the move to accept cash for trips, which starts this week. The Rideshare Drivers Network has raised concern about driver safety and plans to boycott the switch on of the cash option by declining cash trips on the driver's app. In Victoria, a 16-year-old boy has been charged with murder after the remains of a 13-year-old girl were found in bushland in Donald in the state's northwest. The girl, Layla Jeffrey, was reported missing last weekend. Her aunt, Caitlin Shane, says the family is devastated.
3: She was absolutely gorgeous. She was just the sweetest girl. As hard as it is and as horrible as it is, we were somewhat prepared for this outcome.
1: A manhunt is underway to find the person responsible for assaulting an elderly man on his morning walk in Sydney's west. The 74-year-old remains in hospital after yesterday's attack. Detective Acting Inspector Brenton Somerville says they're urging anyone with information to contact police immediately.
4: What we'd ask for is for members of the community, anyone who has seen or heard anything, has dash cam or CCTV in the area, to contact police, either via Crime Stoppers or to Cabramatta Police Station or Fairfield Police Station, to provide that information to us.
1: More people are moving to Queensland from other states and territories than anywhere else in Australia. Data reveals the Sunshine State gained 16,500 people from interstate migration last year, while New South Wales lost around 21,000. Queensland Real Estate Institute Chief Executive Antonia Mercerella says the largest population intake is coming from the southern states.
5: 13,000 people from New South Wales moving to Queensland. So certainly that's the lion's share. Next off the rank would be our friends from Victoria.
1: Briefly, in other news, diphtheria cases in the Northern Territory are on the rise again, and police are reporting there's been a surge in scams impersonating the Australian Tax Office. This is AIR News. AFL and Hawthorn has broken Carlton's incredible winning streak with a 64-point win in rainy conditions at the MCG. The Blues had won seven games in a row since interim coach Josh Fraser took over, but the Hawks proved too strong, 15-13, 103 to 6-3, 39. Hawks coach Sam Mitchell says they knew it was going to be tough.
6: It was going to be that real arm wrestle early, and it was going to be difficult to get too far ahead or behind. They were difficult to play against and coach against, so you know, credit to them, obviously a lot younger side than us, but pleased that we were able to get the win.
1: Wins also to the Saints, Giants and Crows. It's been a horror night for the Bulldogs in round 19 of the NRL. Here's Andrew Lucas.
7: The Bulldogs have suffered a major blow with captain Stephen Crichton injured in a heavy 40-16 loss to Canberra at Accor Stadium. On Old Boys Day, a crowd of almost 20,000 saw Crichton taken from the field in a medicab in the second half after losing feeling in his arm. The Raiders stunned the home home side early with a 22-0 lead at halftime before running in 6-3. Zach Hosking crossed for a hat-trick for Canberra. Andrew Lucas at Accor Stadium.
1: And yesterday's other games wins to the Roosters and Sharks. The Wallabies have gone down to France 42-26 in their rugby test in Brisbane. The All Blacks thrashed Italy 47-17. And at Wimbledon, Linda Noskova has won the women's final. Australian Independent Radio News.
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9: You're with Bethany on Rose City FM, and it's 5 minutes after 9 o'clock. Looking at the weather for the Darling Downs and Granite Belt this Sunday, the 12th of July, you can expect a partly cloudy day ahead. Slight chance of a shower over the Granite Belt, becoming less likely in the afternoon. Near zero chance of rain elsewhere. Winds westerly 20 to 30 kilometres an hour, becoming light in the evening. Daytime maximum temperatures today between 19 and 22. It is moderate fire danger today, with a UV index predicted to peak at 4. Looking around the region, Warwick, top of 20 and partly cloudy. Stanthorpe, partly cloudy and 16. Toowoomba, partly cloudy and a top of 19. Gundawindi, 21 and partly cloudy. Over in the east, Brisbane is expected to reach a top of 24 and a similar day there, as we'll see here with that cloud around. The Gold Coast, 24 and mostly sunny, and the Sunshine Coast will see a partly cloudy day as well and a top of 24. Tomorrow on the Southern Downs, it'll be another cloudy day. The chance of fog in the early morning, the chance of morning frost in the north, light winds becoming westerly, 15 to 20 kilometres an hour in the middle of the day, then becoming light in the late afternoon tomorrow. Overnight temperatures falling to between 3 and 6, so you might want to pop an extra blanket on the end of the bed tonight, with daytime temperatures reaching between 18 and 22. And currently here outside our Victoria Park studios, it is 12 degrees here in Warwick. 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

Good morning, Southern Downs. That was Mac Geiger with his latest track, Camp Draft Queen. He is a fantastic singer-songwriter from up around central Queensland, along the coast there, I think out near Rockhampton. You're listening to the Sunday Morning Country Show. My name's Bethany, and I'll be bringing you some great new country releases just like that one right here on Rose City FM until midday today. I've got new music from Casey Barnes. Brooke McClymont and Adam Eckersley have released a new one off their latest album. Tori Dark's got new stuff. Hayley Jensen, plus a bunch more. So I think you're going to have a good morning. I know I am anyway. But do get comfy, grab yourself a cuppa and keep the dial on 89.3 this morning. A big shout out to Josh and Russell, as always, for another fantastic breakfast show. You can catch them every Sunday from 6 a.m. But let's get stuck into the music. Up now for you is the latest release from Lane Pittman. This is 2 Feet and a Heartbeat. You're on Rose City FM.

It's Sunday, the 12th of July, 2026. Aries, you need to take five and draw breath. The work will still be there. Taurus, you may suddenly see things clearly for the first time in ages, and it's a real wake-up call. Gemini, be careful of promises made in the heat of the moment. Cancer, you'll be looking for a little privacy from those constantly seeking your attention. Leo, a disagreement of one sort or another with someone close is inevitable today. Virgo, circumstances that have been holding you back are set to change for the better. Libra, you could be feeling vulnerable, so take care you're not taken advantage of. Scorpio, your patience could be wearing thin with certain people today. Sagittarius, extra caution is needed when making any legal or financial decision. Capricorn, thinking twice before responding will save you great embarrassment. Aquarius, are you up to a fresh challenge? The rewards will be worth it. Pisces, older people are a font of knowledge and wisdom, so seek their guidance. And that's today's horoscope.

That was Amber Lawrence with the latest song off her Suburban Cowgirl album, Sing Me Home. We're 20 minutes after 9 o'clock here on Rose City FM, and you are listening to the Sunday Morning Country Show. That was obviously one of our very well-respected female country artists in this country. She has been in the industry for a long time and still producing great music. But I want to play you an artist that you might be less familiar with. Her name is Sarah Lynn, and she's been releasing some great music recently. This is her latest one called Cowgirl Blues. You are listening to Rose City FM.

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That's Wade Forster with Anytime, Anywhere, Antoinette. And he has just broken a 5-year country drought on the ARIA Australian Singles Chart with that song. It's reached number 14. And by cracking that top 20 of the Australian Singles Chart, he's become the first homegrown country artist to appear on the chart since 2021. So what an amazing achievement. Well done to Wade Forster. I know there's a lot of fans out there who love his music. He's also just announced a very big North American tour, which will be kicking off. I'll have to find out when that is happening. If you happen to be heading over to the States anytime soon, you might be able to catch one of his shows. Anywho, you are listening to the Sunday Morning Country Show. My name's Bethany, and stay tuned to Rose City FM until midday today because, well, until at least midday. I hope you listen longer than that. But I've got lots of new Aussie country, just like that one, to play for you. Speaking of, this is a brand new one for you now from Dylan Wright. This is his song called Escape to the Other Side on Rose City FM.

It is 15 minutes away from 10 o'clock. You're listening to Rose City FM, and that was Ali Rowe with Tail Lights. Now, before we get back to the music, I do have some community announcements for you. First up, a couple of things that are happening today around the region. Live music is on at Goombra Town Hall at 2:30 this afternoon. That's on Inveramsey Road, out at Goombra. Velvety vocalist Claire Cowley from Allera will appear with her band The Flames, celebrating her crowdfunded album Synthetic Lover. Claire will be supported by local duo The Fern Sisters. So get in quick to secure your tickets. You can contact Goombra Town Hall on 0429 642 092. That's to head along over to Goombra Town Hall this afternoon from 2:30 for some live music. Seeing Claire Cowley. Also happening today, it's the second day of the Big Chill Historic Motorcycle Race, incorporating the Brass Monkey Challenge at Morgan Park Raceway. So that has relocated this year to Morgan Park. It was down in Stanthorpe previously, but the Brass Monkey Challenge is here now, the Big Chill Historic Motorcycle Races. Today is the last day. It's free entry for spectators, so there's no reason not to go. The cafe will be in operation for food and drinks, solo racing, all historic sidecar classics, the Southeast Queensland Cup and bucket races, sponsored by the Queensland Early Motorcycle Sports Club. So head along to Morgan Park Raceway if you want to see some horsepower happening out there and see some historic motorcycles going around the track. All right. I've got a brand new one from Hayley Jensen for you now. She has been around for quite a while. Back in 2004, she was a competitor on Australian Idol, one of the very early seasons of Australian Idol. And since then, she has forged a massive solo career. So here is her latest one. It's called Wild as the Wind. You're listening to Rose City FM. It's the Sunday morning country music show. My name is Bethany. I'll catch you after this.

That is Brisbane boy Jake Whittaker with his track Hooked on Her. Sorry, I just couldn't remember his name for a second there. He is from Brisbane. So many great artists coming out of Queensland at the moment. You're listening to Rose City FM 89.3, the Sunday morning country music show. I'm going to switch things up just a little bit for you now. There's a group that have released a new song called 1 Week, and their name is the Peel River Ramblers. And I think this is going to be a cool track, so I hope you enjoy it. Up after this one, I think we'll just chuck on the latest one from Keith Urban, and that'll take you up to the news. So here it is, the Peel River Ramblers with 1 Week on Rose City FM.

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1: Hello, I'm Sarah Warmby. The US is calling on Iran to publicly state that the Strait of Hormuz is open ahead of renewed peace talks. Sean Bindley reports.
2: Vice President J.D. Vance is expected to be amongst the US officials to take part in the scheduled negotiations to be held in Amman today. The talks are taking place following further tit-for-tat missile strikes between the two countries, including on commercial shipping in the strait. Despite the continued uncertainty in the Middle East, the Albanese government says Australia's fuel stocks remain stable. The nation currently has 41 days' worth of petrol in reserve, 37 days of diesel, and 33 days of jet fuel. Sean Bindley, Air News.
1: Telstra has confirmed it will appear before a Senate inquiry this week to answer questions about its nationwide outage. More than 600 calls to 000 could not be connected, while business and transport systems also faced major problems during the network failure. Senior Government Minister Jason Clare says the telco needs to be held to account.
3: Telstra have let Australians down. You know, people could have lost their lives. That's why there's an investigation by ACMA. I assume that that parliamentary inquiry will scrutinise the actions of Telstra over the course of the last week.
1: One of the world's largest tech companies is launching a landmark legal battle with its artificial intelligence partner. Toby Goff has the details.
4: Apple is accusing OpenAI of a coordinated campaign to steal confidential designs and blueprints for its upcoming hardware suite. The federal lawsuit names OpenAI's hardware chief, Tang Tan, a former Apple vice president, accusing him of helping poach more than 400 Apple employees. The iPhone maker claims departing workers were actively coached by OpenAI on how to sneak out sensitive data and evade security detection during their final weeks. The suit also alleges a former engineer downloaded dozens of files regarding unreleased products just before jumping ship in January. Apple is demanding a jury trial, the destruction of all stolen data, and a redesign of OpenAI's upcoming products. Toby Goff reporting.
1: A man has been charged with murder after human remains were found in bushland west of Brisbane. Police are yet to identify the remains, but they say they are believed to be those of missing mother, Yana Armstrong. The 30-year-old vanished from her Toowoomba home on Tuesday, leaving behind her 4-month-old son.